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5: NBC News Radio, I'm Rob Martier. Israeli Prime Minister Benjamin Netanyahu is warning Iran against attacking Israel. Appearing on Fox Sunday Morning Futures, Netanyahu vowed Israel would retaliate. It comes as Netanyahu is set to visit the White House this week as President Trump weighs his military options in Iran. Senator Chris Van Hollen says President Trump's nuclear deal with Saudi Arabia has been a bait and switch. The Maryland Democrat joined ABC's This Week. An agreement had been reached on a nuclear deal that allows the kingdom to use American technology to build nuclear reactors. However, Trump said final approval of that deal depends on Saudi Arabia joining the Abraham Accords to help normalize relations with Israel. No one won the jackpot in last night's Powerball drawing, but someone in Michigan did win $1 million. The next drawing takes place Monday night, and the estimated jackpot is $633 million. Rob Martier, NBC News Radio.
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0: Hey, y'all, welcome to Wild Ponies Happy Hour.
1: We are Doug and Talisha from the band Wild Ponies, and we are home.
0: We're back home. It feels so good to be home.
1: It feels so good. You know what?
0: What?
1: It makes me want to dance.
0: It makes you want to dance. I just want to say before we start dancing and being so happy about being home.
1: Okay.
0: It was awesome to be gone.
1: Oh.
0: Like, that's the thing.
1: Yes.
0: We had a really great run over in Ireland with 42 Wild Ponies fans.
1: Yes.
0: And friends and family. And that was great. And then we went over to the UK and played 7 or 8 shows and ended with a great festival. And it was so cool to see all of our friends and folks we haven't seen in a long time. So being away was awesome.
1: Yes.
0: But man.
1: Being home.
0: A little over 3 weeks gone.
1: Yeah. I think we've decided that's
0: a little too long.
1: Yeah, just slightly past the limit. I'm not sure what the limit is yet. We're gonna toy around with it a little and try to figure it out. Try to find the balance, and I'm excited about that.
0: But, so thanks to everybody who came to hang out with us in Ireland and the UK. We loved spending time with you guys. It was so awesome. But it sure is great to be home now.
1: I will admit that today, when I was taking the kiddos to daycare and turning out of the parking lot, I did turn
0: to get on the wrong side of the road.
1: Yep, I sure did. It wasn't a problem, but I did do that. It's true. It's true.
0: I have to think about it for a little bit.
1: Yeah,
0: for sure.
1: I got to really, really process it.
0: Got to think about it. Anyway, yes, it feels good to dance and get home and be happy.
1: And so we're going to give you a little bit of dancing music right now, and then we're going to tell you about something real fun when we come back. Here's the Mavericks, Dance the Night Away.
0: Okay.

0: Yeah, man, that makes you want to dance.
1: It does.
0: It's so good. The Mavericks, everybody's favorite Americana band.
1: Or one of them. Did they play that song at the Ryman when they played at the Americana Awards?
0: I'm not sure. I can't remember.
1: I'm not sure either, but you always want to dance to the Mavericks.
0: You always want to dance to the Mavericks. You do.
1: Yeah. They're just a good dancing band. And I don't usually consider Wild Ponies a good dancing band much.
0: Yeah, well, however.
1: Our most recent single that was released a few weeks ago, Hurt Your Heart.
0: Yes.
1: It is actually a dancing tune.
0: It's pretty danceable.
1: It is danceable. And it's singable. And it sort of has summer hit vibes. I gotta be honest.
0: Let's make it a summer hit. What do you think?
1: I mean, let's try.
0: Let's try.
1: So
0: we'll play it.
1: Here's what we're gonna do. We're going to have a little dance contest,
0: yes,
1: a dance-off on our socials, which are at Wild Ponies Music. So we're getting ready to play Hurt Your Heart. So go ahead and turn your selfie cam on and dance your heart out. We're gonna post a dancing video of us with the kiddos and the whole family doing a dance. And on... when should we end this contest?
0: I feel like
1: we should end the contest on Friday. I feel like Friday at 5 o'clock.
0: That's where we're
1: gonna wrap it up. Submit your dance videos to @WildPoniesMusic.
0: Just tag us on the socials.
1: Tag us. Yeah.

0: choreography dance. Yep. That sounds amazing. And if you don't catch it right now while we're playing it on the radio, you can totally go to either Spotify or Apple Music or Amazon Music or wherever you listen to music and either buy it or download it or stream it from one of those places and dance to it there.
1: Yeah. Yeah. I mean, I would go ahead and do it like a few times and practice.
0: Yeah, just get it in your head.
1: Get those streams up, folks. Mm-hmm. And then go for it. I'm so
0: get
1: excited.
0: Get those streams up, folks.
1: Oh, this is going to be fun. Well, here we go. Give it a listen. See how it makes you want to move. Here's Wild Ponies Hurt Your Heart.

0: So there you go. Wild Honey's Hurt Your Heart right into two of our buddies' slower song there. Slower song. Grant Peoples.
1: You can dance anyway.
0: Oh, yeah. I'm a better slow dancer.
1: You are a good slow dancer.
0: Am I good? Well, I'm,
1: you are.
0: I don't know about good, but yeah. It's easier, I think.
1: You think so?
0: I think so.
1: Yeah. Yeah.
0: Yeah. And then before that, Sarah Sample.
1: Yeah. The dance.
0: The dance.
1: And that Grant Peoples, that's actually, he did a full record.
0: Yeah.
1: Of covers of women artists that he loves.
0: Yeah.
1: And that was the Caroline Spence Slow Dancer song, his version of it.
0: And your song, our song, Iris, was on that record too.
1: It was.
0: It sure was.
1: There's a Cary Elgin song on there.
0: That's a cool record.
1: I feel like there might be an Allie Holder song on there.
0: I think that's the title track, actually, Bad Wife.
1: Oh, maybe. Yeah.
0: I think. Yeah. Yeah. Isn't that the title track of the record?
1: Yeah.
0: Yeah.
1: Grant Peoples is going to be with us during Americana Fest. He's going to participate in Wild Pony's Happy Hour at D's.
0: He's also staying at our house.
1: He is.
0: Yeah.
1: Yeah. And we sort of pushed it a little. We kind of demanded that he also stay on Sunday for the goat party.
0: Yeah, for the goat party. Really. Well, the original goat party, before it was the goat party,
1: right.
0: Grant Peoples was a part of the, I think maybe the very first or second No Schmooze
1: Zone. Fried mullet.
0: Party. We had fried mullet. We had a big old thing of fried mullet in the front yard over at, on Marion Avenue back when we lived over there. And Grant was the one that brought and fried the mullet.
1: Oh, that's so funny because I do remember that he participated in the first Wild Ponies Happy Hour.
0: As well. Yeah.
1: And that was the same year. Those two things
0: started
1: at the same time.
0: I'm not going to get him to, I mean, the fried mullet was awesome, but I'm not going to ask him to do that. Was a job. He worked real hard.
1: That was a job.
0: Yeah.
1: Yeah.
0: I'm just going to get him to hang out with the goats.
1: Yeah. Well, so don't forget to submit your dancing videos to our socials. Tag us and hashtag Hurt Your Heart.
0: Yeah.
1: And get those in. Get those in by Friday at 5 o'clock.
0: Friday at 5 p.m. Central.
1: 5 p.m. Central.
0: Central
1: and
0: time.
1: We will make a vote and announce a winner by 6 p.m.
0: Yeah, and you know, all voting, all judges' decisions are final.
1: Also, you don't, I mean, we're talking like 30 seconds to a minute of dancing. You don't
0: I mean,
1: have
0: unless
1: to
0: they choreograph the whole song.
1: No,
0: yeah, 30 seconds.
1: Yeah.
0: 20, 10, 20, 30 seconds, whatever you got.
1: Yeah, just
0: doesn't have to be much.
1: Show us that you're getting down a
0: show
1: little bit.
0: Show us some moves.
1: Love it.
0: Yeah.
1: River's got some dancing moves, you guys.
0: He does. Can he win? Is he allowed to win? He can't post. He doesn't have a Facebook account.
1: He doesn't have Instagram. A Facebook account or an Instagram. No, I don't think he can win, but we can all appreciate his dance
0: moves.
1: We
0: should definitely post some videos
1: of
0: River
1: dancing. He's got a little kick, kick situation that happens.
0: It's so good.
1: Iris is a big fan of the spin.
0: She
1: likes the spin.
0: She is. Yeah. Both ways. It's really awesome.
1: Oh, yeah. She does change direction.
0: She does.
1: Which is good. Yeah.
0: Yeah.
1: Like, she's well-balanced. At 14 months old.
0: Yeah.
1: Well, here's a little set of home music.
0: Home. It feels good to be home.
1: Like Doug said, the road was grand. It was really beautiful.
0: It was.
1: Inspiring, heart-serving.
0: It really was.
1: All of it to be out and about. And it was so good to hug our family.
0: It really was. It's a dichotomy. It's always been a dichotomy, I think, for the traveling musician with a family. And I don't know. It's like, it really was life-affirming to be playing these shows and seeing folks, and it's amazing.
1: It is.
0: And you can't discount that.
1: No. Nope.
0: But Lord, does it feel good to come home.
1: Mm-hmm.
0: So.
1: Indeed. Well, here's Yola Carter.
0: Okay.
1: Home.
0: Yeah.

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5: Strong to severe thunderstorms likely overnight. I'm WSB4 First Alert meteorologist Dan Thomas. The concerns, damaging wind, localized flooding. Now behind the storms, on Monday it gets very hot, high 95, 98 on Tuesday. Both days are First Alert weather days. We have a heat advisory in effect. The feels like temperature over 100. Get the latest on WSB4 on TV and the app as well.

0: That was Peter Cooper, Feels Like Home. And before that, Adam Levy and Anthony DaCosta, Come On Home.
1: That was a fun little record they did together.
0: It is.
1: Yeah.
0: We are Doug and Talisha from the band Wild Ponies.
1: We are, and you're listening to the Wild Ponies Happy Hour. This is the second half. We just started off with those two home songs because it's good to be home, as we've been rambling on about and opining about for the past, I don't know, 20 minutes or so.
0: It's true. But now we're going to opine. Is that a word?
1: Opine.
0: What is it?
1: It means, you know, give a pitch to ramble about, basically. Opine.
0: I like that. I like to opine.
1: You like to opine?
0: I'm a good,
1: I do too,
0: I'm
1: obviously.
0: I'm a good opiner.
1: It's one of my strong suits.
0: It is.
1: I can opine with the best of them. Yes. That is.
0: Yeah.
1: I can do
0: grade A opine skills.
1: Grade A opine skills. O-P-I-N-E, opine? I think that's right.
0: I'm here for it.
1: Yeah.
0: It's that feels like something that Andy Griffith would say.
1: Yeah, probably. Or Matlock. both Andy Griffith characters, so there you go.
0: That's great. That's awesome.
1: Nail on the head. Yeah, you have to wear a seersucker suit when you say it. Otherwise, it doesn't count.
0: It's discredited.
1: Yeah.
0: It's not a word.
1: It's not a word unless you're wearing a seersucker suit. It's a very strange quirk in the English language. That's what it says in the Oxford American Dictionary.
0: That's hilarious. Yeah. Oh, we are digressing, y'all. That's the jet lag a little bit.
1: Oh, yeah. I'm still very jet lagged.
0: Oh, yeah. I've got the jet lag face thing.
1: Yeah.
0: Do you know what I'm talking about?
1: Oh, I do know
0: about?
1: What you mean. Yeah, you feel a little burny.
0: Yeah.
1: Just a little, yeah.
0: Mm-hmm. Yeah. What is that?
1: I don't know, but it's real.
0: It's your body's response.
1: It's funny because words come out when you're jet lagged and you're like, I don't think I'll... Where did that? What am I even talking about?
0: Like,
1: I don't even know what I'm talking
0: like
1: about.
0: Like opine?
1: No, I mean, yes, like opine.
0: Oh, yeah.
1: Anyway.
0: That's good. It's all good. Well, we did see some friends. I mean, other than our UK friends,
1: we
0: saw
1: did.
0: Some American
1: cool.
0: friends.
1: We did.
0: At Maverick Festival. It's always fun to run into friends from home when you're out on the road like that.
1: Yeah.
0: It feels like this little touch point.
1: Uh-huh.
0: Which is kind of nice. So here's Angel Snow, Magnetic.
1: Yes.

moved to Georgia and took the name Diana Jones. Diana ran the Dewdrop Inn, wily as a mountain cat.

0: That was Jonathan Bird playing his song Diana Jones.
1: We didn't see Jonathan, but we saw Diana Jones.
0: See Diana Jones.
1: This song is not based on at all, but they were buddies.
0: It's really based on her name, though.
1: It is.
0: Because he just thinks Diana Jones is a beautiful name. It is a good name.
1: But it was good to see Diana.
0: Absolutely. Yeah. We had some nice catch-up time.
1: We did.
0: And before that, Ben De La Cur, Anybody
1: Well.
0: Like You.
1: And it was good to see Ben. Ben had his old mom and dad and brother with him and everything. It was cool.
0: Yeah, he's over for a few weeks as well. And kind of breaking it up. He's going to actually do some RV time while he's
1: That's
0: over
1: cool.
0: there. I think that'll be really fun.
1: Well, you guys, don't forget about the dance party. This is Doug and Talicia from Wild Ponies, and you're listening to Wild Ponies Happy Hour. And find us on the socials at Wild Ponies Music. Find our song, Hurt Your Heart. And show us what you got.
0: And
1: show us your dance
0: moves.
1: Dance
0: the night away, or at least the afternoon, you know?
1: Yeah. Hey, I think we've got a new single coming out next Friday, and the record's coming out in August, so it's getting to be close. So we're pretty excited. Follow us on the socials and find out what's going on.
0: Yeah, and you can also check out our tour dates at wildponies.net.
1: Yes,
0: www.wildponies.net. There's our tour schedule, and we've got some fun shows coming up in Virginia, North Carolina, here in Nashville, somewhere in Illinois.
1: We do, yeah. It's so good to be home, but looking forward to playing more shows, to getting back out there and playing some shows.
0: Exactly.
1: For sure. It's going to be great.
0: Just doing what we do.
1: Doing what we do. So speaking of that, let's close out with some buddies. We'll close out with some songs about being gone and traveling and being restless.
0: Yeah. Here's the Sea, Restless Heart.

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4: NBC News Radio, I'm Rob Martier. Israeli Prime Minister Benjamin Netanyahu is vowing a very forceful response if Iran attacks Israel. He joined Fox News Sunday Morning Futures. Netanyahu's comments come just ahead of his visit to the White House this week as President Trump weighs U.S. military options in Iran. German police say the suspect in this weekend's deadly attack on Berlin's Pride Festival is dead. Officials said the 21-year-old man was shot and killed today after he charged at officers with a knife following a nearly 24-hour manhunt. Police say the suspect had ties to Islamic terrorist groups. Carlos Beltran, Andrew Jones, and Jeff Kent have been inducted into the Baseball Hall of Fame. Kent spoke during the ceremony in Cooperstown, New York.
5: With these guys sitting behind me, I've never felt more humbled and more grateful in my entire life.
4: 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Rob Artier, NBC News Radio.
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7: 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It's the latest episode in Jason's Country Piano Yearbook series, remembering country's greatest songs and stars, one year at a time. Tonight, Jason brings the Slipknot piano style of his grandfather, Floyd Kramer, to the biggest country hits of the year, 1974. I'm Jennifer Herron. And now at the piano, here's your host, Jason Coleman.

Welcome to the Jason Coleman Show. Glad to welcome you into our home, as always, for our little musical get-together once again. And as always, we are taking a trip today back in time to give a little Slipknot piano spin to some of the great songs of yesteryear. In fact, in this episode, we're spending our entire time in one particular year, the year 1974. This is the latest episode in our ongoing Country Piano Yearbook series of shows. We're taking country music history one year at a time and revisiting all of these great songs. So if any of y'all remember what you were doing or where you were in 1974, or maybe if you don't, these songs will probably take you right back there. And that may be the case here with our first song I just played for you, one of the biggest songs of 1974, If You Love Me, Let Me Know, made famous by Olivia Newton-John. Not your traditional country leading lady for sure, but she took country music by storm, especially in 1974. The song went to number 2 on the country and easy listening charts and number 5 on the pop chart. And it led Olivia Newton-John to win the CMA Female Vocalist of the Year

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I'm Jason, and I'm glad you're here. Continuing onward now through our Country Piano Yearbook 1974. Now, the year 1974 was a big one for a particular pretty little girl singer, as a Porter would say, a singer who was well on her way to becoming one of the most iconic voices and influential forces in the history of country music. It was 1974 when Dolly Parton parted ways with the Porter Wagoner Show to spread her wings as a solo artist, and she had three songs to reach number one in 1974 alone. Love's Like a Butterfly, I Will Always Love You,

Pure Love, Ronnie Millsap's first number one country hit of many to follow. So 1974 was really when Millsap's career kicked into high gear. And 1974 is where we're spending all of our time here today during this episode of The Jason Coleman Show. It's our Country Piano Yearbook 1974 episode, revisiting all of the stars and songs that etched the year 1974 into country music history. As we continue on now, our next song comes to us courtesy of the one and only George Jones. Now, this one I'm about to play for you, I think it's one of the saddest country songs really of all time, as George Jones was prone to record and to sing for us. But that's what makes this song, I think, one of the greatest ever, too. Or maybe we should say one of the grandest songs ever. From 1974, I'll play for you now, The Grand Tour.

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Up next now, I've got a song lined up for us that was written by Lefty Frizzell, but it's one that you probably most associate with the great Merle Haggard. It's certainly who I think of, and Haggard had a number one hit with this song in 1983, won a Grammy for it, in fact. But Merle Haggard actually was the second artist to go to number one with this song. The first artist, the first number one, was a decade earlier in 1974, which is where we're spending our entire episode today. It wasn't Lefty Frizzell, it wasn't Merle Haggard, it was Johnny Rodriguez. Here he is now singing That's the Way Love Goes on The Jason Coleman Show.

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All right, now let's give a listen to a little bit of Floyd Kramer piano magic. Here is Granddad's Slipknot piano version of a 1974 hit for Dave Loggins. You remember this song? It's called Please Come to Boston.

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4: Strong to severe thunderstorms likely overnight. I'm WSB4 First Alert meteorologist Dan Thomas. The concerns, damaging wind, localized flooding. Now behind the storms, on Monday it gets very hot, high 95, 98 on Tuesday. Both days are First Alert weather days. We have a heat advisory in effect that feels like temperature over 100. Get the latest on WSB4 on TV and the app as well.
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5: 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Tonight's episode, Country Piano Yearbook 1974. We're spending our entire hour back in the year 1974, a little before my time, but all these songs are truly timeless. Now, as always on our show, we're listening to some of these original iconic records, but I'm also giving my own country piano spin to a few of these songs, like this next one that I'll play for you now. Pull up a chair beside me here at the piano and see if this song from 1974 rings a bell.

0: 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And now back to Jason for more of the show.
1: Country Piano Yearbook 1974 is our theme here on the Jason Coleman Show today. Every song made famous in the year 1974. Like the one I just played for you now, Room Full of Roses. Anybody remember who sang that song? It was an up-and-coming Mickey Gilley. And in fact, this was the very first of his eventual 17 number one country songs to come. And it's sort of funny, we already covered that Ronnie Millsap had his first number one in 1974. Mickey Gilley had his first number one in 1974. So it was obviously a big year for country music, and we're really just even scratching the surface, aren't we? Well, up next here, a song that, similar to our opening song from Olivia Newton-John, this one also came from somewhat of an outsider to country music, an outsider by the name of John Denver. And in fact, this song led him to win CMA Song of the Year and Entertainer of the Year in that ceremony that you might have seen when Charlie Rich lit the envelope on fire after announcing John Denver as the winner. Wonder how he really felt about that. There's no doubt. Regardless, this was one of the biggest country songs of the year, and as someone who finds myself out on the road quite a bit, it's a song that hits home for me. Ain't it good to be back home again?

0: 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Up next, we've come to my favorite part of the show. It's time for a special guest performance from our very special guest star, my little boy, Mr. Avery Kramer Coleman. Now, week after week, you have listened to him play songs for us here on The Jason Coleman Show since he was, I think, 3 years old. Well, now my little boy is not so little. He is 9 years old. And what you're about to listen to is from his most recent piano recital, where he played a song he'd been working on for months to get it just perfect, as you will hear. So join me now in listening to our favorite 9-year-old musical maestro playing The Entertainer. This is Mr. Avery Kramer Coleman.
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Thank you, Avery Kramer Coleman. Ah, truly, truly amazing. Remember, folks, he just turned 9 years old. Every time I listen, all I can think is, wouldn't his great-granddad Floyd be so proud? All the rest of us certainly are. Great job, Avery. Thank you so, so much. All right, as we get back to the year 1974 to finish out this episode, here's a fun one from Cal Smith that went to number one in 1974. This is Country Bumpkin on The Jason Coleman Show. Hey,

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1: All right, for this Country Piano Yearbook 1974 edition of the Jason Coleman Show, we've covered so many great songs and important milestones in country music from this particular year so far, but there's one more big milestone that took place in 1974 that I want to revisit, especially since we're broadcasting here on WSM Radio, because it was 1974 when the Opry moved from the Ryman Auditorium to its new home at the brand new Grand Ole Opry House, where the Opry is still held today, of course. The grand opening and first Opry broadcast from the new Opry House took place on March 16th, 1974. It was a star-studded night, as you can imagine, and it even featured a visit from a special guest straight from Washington, D.C. Let's listen in now on a little bit of that historic first broadcast from the Grand Ole Opry House in 1974. We'll turn it over now to Roy Acuff.
2: Ladies and gentlemen, about a year ago, I was invited to the White House, along with many others, to entertain the prisoners of war. And after I sung my song, Mr. Bob Hope, who was the master of ceremonies, asked me back to the stage. And I remarked that it was the highlight of my career. But you know, I never dreamed that a night like this would ever come to Roy Acuff. So I'd like to say to the world that is listening in, from our new home here in Opryland, USA, ladies and gentlemen, the President of the United States, Richard Nixon.

Thank you very much. Well, thank you very much, Roy Acuff, and to all of our distinguished guests, the governors, the senators, the congressmen, and everybody, of course, in this audience is distinguished on this first nighter for the opening of the Grand Ole Opry in its new home. I find it very difficult to find the adequate words to say what this particular evening means to me personally and, of course, to my wife, Pat. I want all of our friends here in this opening night, and those listening on radio and television, to know what country music has meant to America, and I think also to the world. What country music is that first, it comes from the heart of America, because this is the heart of America, out here in middle America. Second, it relates to those experiences that mean so much to America. It talks about family. It talks about religion, the faith in God that is so important to our country and particularly to our family life. And, as we all know, country music radiates a love of this nation, patriotism. Country music, therefore, has those combinations which are so essential to America's character at a time that America needs character. Because today, one serious note, let me tell you, the peace of the world for generations, maybe centuries to come, will depend not just on America's military might, which is the greatest in the world, or our wealth, which is the greatest in the world, but it's going to depend on our character, our belief in ourselves, our love of our country, our willingness to not only wear the flag, but for stand up for the flag. And country music does that.

And so I express appreciation to this great audience, to all the performers whose time I have taken, my apologies to those who would have had the commercial. And however, I wanted to take this opportunity on behalf of all of the American people to thank country music, those who have created it, those who make it, those who now will have it continue in the future, for what it does to make America a better country. Because your music does make America better. It's good for Americans to hear it. We come away better from having heard it. Thank you very much.

That is just what it takes to be a great president, is to come among people and be among we working people, we common people, and then be one of us. That's what it takes to be a real president. I want all the gang together, and let's everybody sing, and from our real heart, let's sing, Stay a Little Longer to the president, will you?

0: thank you.
1: That was Roy Acuff singing to President Richard Nixon right there on the Opry stage during the grand opening broadcast at the Grand Ole Opry House on March 16th, 1974. What a night that was. Man, oh man. Well, I hope you all have had a grand old time tonight here on our trip down memory lane back to 1974. Thank you, as always, for tuning in to the Jason Coleman Show. And thanks, as always, to our friends at AMO Pianos for bringing you tonight's episode here on WSM Radio. Now, did you know that the Jason Coleman Show is not just a radio show, but also an online TV show? 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I'll be here and hope you all will too. Before I close us out though tonight with one final song from my piano, let's go back to the Opry stage for one more song from that historic night in 1974. In fact, this song is a presidential performance. Here again is Richard Nixon.
2: And you'll know this song when I start playing it, but I think they'll know it when I start playing it. But anyway, you remember on that Prisoners of War affair, that dinner, one of the highlights was when Irving Berlin, who had been very ill, and came down and brought the original score of the great song that he wrote that everybody sings since then.
3: Yes, I remember.
2: God Bless America.
3: Yes, I remember.
2: And I thought possibly we'd try that.
3: Oh, do. That'd be great. God Bless America.

How about that, folks? It's the only time a president has performed at the Grand Ole Opry. That's President Richard Nixon back in 1974 playing God Bless America. I'll leave you now with one last song, not from the Opry stage, but rather from my own piano here at home. This is Jason Coleman signing off with Last Date.

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I'm Jennifer Herron. Thank you for listening, and good night.

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3: NBC News Radio, I'm Rob Martier. Israeli Prime Minister Benjamin Netanyahu is vowing a very forceful response if Iran attacks Israel. He told Fox News Sunday Morning Futures that if Iran attacks his country directly or indirectly through proxies, it will make a terrible mistake. President Trump is calling for signs to be placed outside the Smithsonian Museum, warning of alleged historical inaccuracy. During an appearance on CNN's State of the Union, House Minority Leader Hakeem Jeffries said they'll explore every legislative avenue and every litigation avenue to stop the order. The administration recently accused the museum's director of radical activist ideology. The first Kenyan to play in the NFL has been deported by ICE. The agency said in a statement Saturday that 37-year-old Daniel Ogama Ondongo was removed from the country last month. ICE said he overstayed his visa in 2016, which is the year after his NFL career ended. Rob Martier, NBC News Radio.
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5: 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Clifford. 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

There's the brand new one from Mylon Miller, co-authored with Beth Husband, and that one is already making its way up the BluegrassToday.com Top 30 National Airplay Survey, Dance Among the Thistle. Before that, Danny Burns and his brand new one for the folks at Pine Castle and Bonfire Records, we heard The Fisherman's Blues. I'm Terry Hurd, and we're going to keep it coming at you right now with a little help from Frank Sullivan and Dirty Kitchen. Here's Looking Past You.

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10: 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This is Into the Blue.

The artist formerly known as Bronwyn Keith Hines. That is, until she married Jason Carter and became Bronwyn Keith Hines Carter. Just too many names to pronounce. So to help us all out, she shortened it simply to Bronwyn. That's her brand new single called Sticks and Stones. Right now, Brad Kaler and Mineral Bluff Review just reviewed in Bluegrass Today. As a matter of fact, with this one called Oh Athena.

0: 4 weeks at number one on the BluegrassToday.com Top 30 Weekly Airplay Survey, and number one on the monthly chart as well. Jay Lee Roberts here on Into the Blue. I'm putting you out of my misery. And before that, Brad Kaler and Mineral Bluff Review with O Athena. A short break. We'll be right back with the number one song this week.
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9: Strong to severe thunderstorms likely overnight. I'm WSB 4 First Alert meteorologist Dan Thomas. The concerns: damaging wind, localized flooding. Now, behind the storms, on Monday, it gets very hot, high 95, 98 on Tuesday. Both days are first alert weather days. We have a heat advisory in effect. The feels-like temperature over 100. 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

What a voice and what a beautiful recording and song. That's called Tears of the Cherokee. 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Well, right now, the Graskals and their newest single, here's Memories I Ain't Missin'.

0: Tim Stafford here on Into the Blue with his brand new single, Right Amount of Wrong. He is, of course, known for being a founding member of Blue Highway, and if you want to go back a little further than that, many years as a member of Alison Krauss's Union Station, and before that, Dusty Miller. A long history in our music, writing and playing great music. I'm Terry Hurd, a short break. We'll be right back. Stay with us.
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7: And now, back into the blue with Terry Hurd.

Sounding a lot like the Larry Kirtle of the early 90s to me when he kicked off Lonesome Standard Time with Glenn Duncan. Good stuff there. Together with Jody King, of course, Steve Miller's Jet Airliner and the Red Camel Collective, kicking off this set with Walk Out in the Rain, their newest release for the folks at Pinecastle. We're going to push on through this hour right now and into the Vintage Hour with Michael Cleveland. Here's Big Daddy Rabbit.

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1: NBC News Radio, I'm Rob Martier. Millions across the country are dealing with sizzling temperatures today. Major cities like Phoenix, Las Vegas, Minneapolis, and St. Louis are seeing extreme heat warnings as temperatures are expected to reach near or into the triple digits. A cold front could start bringing cooler temperatures to the upper Midwest early this week. Former FDA Commissioner Scott Gottlieb says that the agency does not yet have the cyclosporiasis outbreak under control. He said during an appearance on Face the Nation that while the FDA has done well in tracing the issue to central Mexico and specific farms, the situation remains unresolved. LeBron James has officially signed with the Philadelphia 76ers. The contract is a 2-year deal worth $8 million. James said Friday he was pretty sure he played his last game, but after some thought, he believes he can help bring a championship back to the city of Philadelphia. Rob Martier, NBC News Radio.
0: Wrapping up your weekend with the absolute best in bluegrass. Into the Blue with Terry Hurd continues now. WSM
2: Nashville. Hang on. We're heading back through the pages of time to the Vintage Hour on Into the Blue.

The great sounds of Blue Moon Rising kicking off the Vintage Hour here on Into the Blue. Going back to 2005 from On the Rise, that's The Crime I'm Guilty Of. And Blue Highway before that, Just Another Gravel in the Road from their 2008 release, Through the Window of a Train. I'm Terry Heard, glad to be here with you moving into this Vintage Hour. And speaking of Blue Moon Rising, Keith Garrett was, of course, a member of that band. Left to join up with the Boxcars around 2010, and they released this track called It's Just a Road.

0: Oh, he is one amazing fiddler, Jim Van Cleve, who these days performs as a member of the Appalachian Roadshow. He was, of course, also a member of Mountain Heart. That goes back to 2006 from his solo release, No Apologies, one called The Devil's Courthouse. I'm Terry Hurd, and we are into the Vintage Hour. All the good vintage material coming up right after these important words. Stay with us.
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1: Buckle up. We're heading back to 2006.

One of my favorite Mountain Heart songs right there. I hope you like that as well. God and Everybody. That goes back to the Wide Open CD of 2006, back when Steve Gulley was in the band. Of course, he was a founding member of that group. And we're going to feature one from Steve right now, together with Tim Stafford, an album they released in 2021 called Still Here. A little tongue-in-cheek on one called It's All About the Game.

0: the least, good enough to win the 2007 IBMA Male Vocalist of the Year Award at that. Bradley Walker here on Into the Blue. Going back to 2006 from Highway of Dreams and a song that Carl Jackson co-authored with the now late Chris Austin. That's called Paying Your Dues. And before then, we heard the Steel Drivers back when Chris Stapleton was in the band. One of his originals called Hear the Willow Cry. He was doing lead on that, of course. I'm Terry Heard. You're listening to Into the Blue, and we'll be right back.
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3: For extreme heat and humidity in store through Tuesday, I'm WSB 4 First Alert meteorologist Dan Thomas. Both Monday and Tuesday are First Alert weather days. There'll be a few showers and storms possible. Low 76, high 95 on Monday. Low 77, high 98 on Tuesday. Any storms that develop could have damaging wind and cause localized flooding. Get the latest on WSB 4 on TV and the app as well.

I dare say the guitar intro alone of that song probably brought hundreds, if not thousands, of people into bluegrass music, let alone bluegrass guitar. The great Tony Rice here on Into the Blue from 1979, Manzanita, that's Old Train. And before that, the Newgrass Revival from 1989, Friday Night in America. We heard Colin Baton Rouge. Now here's Balsam Range with The Last Train to Kitty Hawk.

0: a band that only lasted 1 year and one recording at that, but for good reason. Bluegrass 95, and Aubrey Haney in that session, along with Adam Steffi, Wayne Benson, Barry Bales, Clay Jones, and, of course, Scott Vestal. Before that, we heard Balsam Range with The Last Train to Kitty Hawk. I'm Terry Hurd. This is Into the Blue, a short break, and we'll be right back. Stay with us.
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1: Now, another classic from the archives on Into the Blue.

That's Michael Cleveland and Flame Keeper from the Flame Keeper CD. That goes back to 2002, one called the North Carolina Breakdown. And before that, the Lonesome River Band with Who Needs You from their 1994 classic Old Country Town album. Now to push us on through this vintage hour, here's the Mashville Brigade.

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1: NBC News Radio, I'm Rob Martier. Israeli Prime Minister Benjamin Netanyahu is warning Iran against attacking Israel. Appearing on Fox Sunday Morning Futures, Netanyahu vowed that Israel's response would be very forceful. It comes as Netanyahu is set to visit the White House this week as President Trump weighs his military options in Iran. Senator Chris Van Hollen says President Trump's nuclear deal with Saudi Arabia has been a bait and switch. Appearing on ABC's This Week, the Maryland Democrat accused the president of deception. The president said final approval of that deal depends on Saudi Arabia joining the Abraham Accords to help normalize relations with Israel. Corey Heim got to kiss the bricks after winning the Brickyard 400 at Indianapolis Motor Speedway. Heim finished first in the race after leading 58 of the 160 laps. Christopher Bell, Joey Logano, Chase Briscoe, and Denny Hamlin rounded out the top five. Rob Martier, NBC News Radio.
0: Wrapping up your weekend with the absolute best in bluegrass. 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

The great sounds of Newfound Road. Tim Shelton on Lee. That's called The World to You in Balsam Range with their brand new single. Kicking off another hour of the best in bluegrass here on Into the Blue, The Life I Left Behind. I'm Terry Heard. Glad to be here with you. And we've got some great tracks on the way, so keep it cranked. Right now, we're going to bring around Kevin Denny, one from his brand new album called High on a Mountain.

0: knows how to put together a band that can put the hammer down and keep it between the lines. And he just made his Grand Ole Opry debut a few weeks ago. That's Ashby Frank here on Into the Blue. By the way, that was a mega number one hit for him. His cover of Terry Bockham's Knee Deep in Bluegrass. By the way, you can read all about his Opry debut and see some photos as well at bluegrasstoday.com. And you can sign up to get the daily Bluegrass Buzz delivered to your inbox 6 days a week, absolutely free. And we'll be right back. 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

That's volume five here on Into the Blue, one that enjoyed 7 weeks at number one on the BluegrassToday.com Top 20 National Airplay Survey from the album simply titled Karma. I'm Terry Heard, and we're into an hour of the good stuff, the very best in bluegrass on Into the Blue, and we're going to call on Andy Leftwich to keep that theme alive right now. One here called Tom and Jerry.

the new single from the Traveling Mercuries here on Into the Blue, one penned by their bass player, Alan Bartram, who was featured on lead on that track, Gas and Oil. Andy Leftwich before that, we heard Tom and Jerry, and we kicked it off with Volume 5, When Karma Comes Calling, 7 weeks at number one for that track. Now here's Crazy Heart from the Lonesome River Band.

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8: For extreme heat and humidity in store through Tuesday, I'm WSB4 First Alert meteorologist Dan Thomas. Both Monday and Tuesday are First Alert weather days. There'll be a few showers and storms possible. Low 76, high 95 on Monday. Low 77, high 98 on Tuesday. Any storms that develop could have damaging wind and cause localized flooding. Get the latest on WSB4 on TV and the app as well.

Ah, there is a triple dose of world-class mandolin. Alan Bybee teaming up with Sierra Hall and Ronnie McCurry on one called Uncle Herschel. A little tip of the hat to Herschel Sizemore. And before that, Daniel Grindstaff and all the Uptown Troubadours with Denver. Well, right now, a couple of guys who cleaned up at the IBMA Awards this past September in Chattanooga. Here's Jason Carter and Michael Cleveland with Outrun the Rain.

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6: All the notes in just the right place. 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

No, so many of us were, are, and always will be fans of the late Tom T. Hall, including that guy, Josh Williams, who covered that Tom T. Hall original called Another Town with J.D. Crow and Steve Chandler at the controls. Steve, by the way, was the original engineer on Rounder 0044, that iconic J.D. Crow album we're all so familiar with. I'm Terry Hurd, and we're going to bring around Bobby Osborne and the Rocky Top Express right now, together with Russell Moore, who, of course, these days is a member of Union Station. Here's Mountain Fever.

Incredible Adam Steffi, Daybreakin' Dixie here on Into the Blue. And before that, Bobby Osborne and the Rocky Top Express teaming up with Russell Moore on Mountain Fever. And that's all our time for this edition of the broadcast for the Bluegrass Radio Network in Nashville, Tennessee. I'm Terry Hurd, wishing you all the best in the days ahead and reminding you to join us right back here at this same time and spot next week for more of the very best in Bluegrass and Grassicana.

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1: NBC News Radio, I'm Rob Martier. Two people are dead and five others injured following a shooting at Seattle Center during the Bite of Seattle event on Sunday night. Local ABC affiliate KOMO News is reporting the figures, with the victims ranging in age from 2 to 56 years old.
2: We just heard what at first sounded like firecrackers, but it's just a little too crowded for that kind of thing. So
1: the two people who died were pronounced dead at the scene, according to Seattle Fire. Israeli Prime Minister Benjamin Netanyahu is vowing a very forceful response if Iran attacks Israel. He told Fox News Sunday Morning Futures that if Iran attacks his country directly or indirectly through proxies, it will make a terrible mistake. Corey Heim got to kiss the bricks after winning the Brickyard 400 at Indianapolis Motor Speedway. Heim finished first in the race after leading 58 of the 160 laps. Rob Martier, NBC News Radio.
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I'm Lexi Carter and this is 650 AM WSM. 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
1: 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From the Springer Mountain Farms Weather Center, here's your first alert forecast.
5: For extreme heat and humidity in store through Tuesday, I'm WSB 4 First Alert meteorologist Dan Thomas. Both Monday and Tuesday are First Alert weather days. There'll be a few showers and storms possible. Low 76, high 95 on Monday. Low 77, high 98 on Tuesday. Any storms that develop could have damaging wind and cause localized flooding. 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

0: I apologize for that one. It's a bit of an earworm. It might stick with you. Morgan Wallen's Love Somebody on WSM Radio. We are proud to be the radio home of the Grand Ole Opry. 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
7: NBC News Radio, I'm Tammy Trujillo. Two people are dead and five others injured following a shooting at Seattle Center during the Bite of Seattle Food Festival event on Sunday night. Seattle Mayor Katie Wilson said in a statement two suspects are in custody, with the victims ranging in age from 2 to 56 years old. It's not known what led to the shooting. Israeli Prime Minister Benjamin Netanyahu is warning Iran of severe retaliation if it launches any attack on Israel, saying such a move would be a terrible mistake. In an interview with Fox News Sunday Morning Futures, he said Israel would respond forcefully to any direct strike or proxy assault. The jackpots for the Mega Millions and the Powerball lotteries continues to soar. Nearly $1.5 billion is going to be up for grabs this week. Powerball's Monday night jackpot will be an estimated $633 million, while Tuesday's Mega Millions jackpot has jumped to at least $800 million. Tammy Trujillo, NBC News Radio.
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Don't Come Looking from Jackson Dean on WSM Radio as we get into another hour of country music here on the radio home of the Opry. Opry star Vince Gill has been a busy guy this year, and he's got his annual residency at the Mother Church, the Ryman Auditorium. It gets started the end of this week, and I highly recommend going to see him at the Mother Church. It was one of the coolest shows I've seen ever. Here's Vince now with Trying to Get Over You on WSM. Get tickets to see him at the Ryman at ryman.com.

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1: And I invited a fellow over who seems to be the hottest new name in the field of country music. 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

Blake Shelton on WSM Radio. I've got Opry star Trisha Yearwood now, plus Charlie Pride. He's coming up too. And I've also got music from Scotty McCleary and Parker McCollum on the way on WSM Radio.

0: mixing to Dr. Walter Damrosch and his orchestra, presenting music in the Grand Opera manner. From now on, our program, in contrast, will be known as the Grand Ole Opry.
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0: 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And now, heard before every Grand Ole Opry performance, the Opry warm-up show. We preview what's coming up later that night on the Opry stage, plus play music from Grand Ole Opry legends past and present. 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
4: For extreme heat and humidity in store through Tuesday. I'm WSB4 First Alert meteorologist Dan Thomas. Both Monday and Tuesday are First Alert weather days. There'll be a few showers and storms possible. Low 76, high 95 on Monday. Low 77, high 98 on Tuesday. Any storms that develop could have damaging wind and cause localized flooding. Get the latest on WSB4 on TV and the app as well.

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0: 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And maybe Nan will have this one for you tonight on Heart of the Night as she plays some really incredible country music. 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
5: NBC News Radio, I'm Tammy Trujillo. Two people are dead, five others injured following a shooting at Seattle Center during the Bite of Seattle food event on Sunday night. Seattle Mayor Katie Wilson said in a statement two suspects are in custody, with the victims ranging in age from 2 to 56 years old. It's not known what led to the shooting. President Trump is facing political fallout over his order to post warning signs outside the Smithsonian Museum. Appearing on CNN's State of the Union, House Minority Leader Hakeem Jeffries said they'll explore every legislative avenue and every litigation avenue to stop the order. The signs alert visitors about alleged historical inaccuracy. The Odyssey is still the hottest movie in theaters in its second week. The IMAX epic earned another $87 million this weekend, breaking a box office record for director Christopher Nolan. The Odyssey has now grossed $287 million in North American theaters and nearly $640 million globally. Tammy Trujillo, NBC News. Radio.
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and into another hour of country music on the radio home of the Opry with Opry star Dustin Lynch. Hey there, it's Lexi Carter. Would love to hear from you. Hope you're doing well tonight. Let me know where you're listening from. In a faraway place, somewhere halfway around the world, or are you right here in Tennessee? Let me know what you want to hear and I'll give you a little shout out. How about that? 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Here's Brad Paisley, Carrie Underwood now on WSM Radio.

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little bit like George Strait. It's Easton Corbin from way back when at this point. Gosh, it's probably 20 years since that song came out, which is wild. Time flies when you're having fun. I'm Lexi Carter, and this is WSM Radio. Here's Alan Jackson, also taking you back a bit.

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1: 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From the Springer Mountain Farms Weather Center, here's your first alert forecast.
4: For extreme heat and humidity in store through Tuesday. I'm WSB 4 First Alert meteorologist Dan Thomas. Both Monday and Tuesday are First Alert weather days. There'll be a few showers and storms possible. Low 76, high 95 on Monday. Low 77, high 98 on Tuesday. Any storms that develop could have damaging wind and cause localized flooding. Get the latest on WSB 4 on TV and the app as well.

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5: NBC News Radio, I'm Tammy Trujillo. The death toll's risen to 3 now following a shooting near Seattle Space Needle on Sunday night. 4 others were injured when shots rang out during the Bite of Seattle Festival. Seattle Mayor Katie Wilson says a suspect was taken into custody, but it's still not known what led to the shooting. The conflict between the U.S. and Iran is nearing 5 months, and a new survey of over 2,000 respondents show that roughly 80% believe the Trump administration has struggled more than expected. Some 2 in 10 respondents of the CBS News YouGov poll said the war has gone as smoothly as anticipated. Only 4% believe the administration has had an easier time. The Odyssey was leaked online over the weekend. A high-quality bootleg copy of the film was posted on X and viewed by millions after a tweet went viral on Saturday. The streaming film was eventually replaced with a takedown notice and the account suspended. Tammy Trujillo, NBC News Radio.
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Love Like Crazy. That is Lee Bryce on WSM Radio. I'm Lexi Carter. This is Late Nights with Lexi. Thanks for letting me keep you company throughout the late night and early morning hours. 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
5: For extreme heat and humidity in store through Tuesday. I'm WSB4 First Alert meteorologist Dan Thomas. Both Monday and Tuesday are First Alert weather days. There'll be a few showers and storms possible. Low 76, high 95 on Monday. Low 77, high 98 on Tuesday. Any storms that develop could have damaging wind and cause localized flooding. Get the latest on WSB4 on TV and the app as well.

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1: 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And the number's a hot one, the Mule Skinner Blues. 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

0: 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And we've got Garth Brooks kicking things off. We'll hear from Red Akins. 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I've also got music on the way from Jelly Roll and new stuff from Charles Wesley Godwin featuring Luke Combs. 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
12: NBC News Radio, I'm Mark Mayfield. The death toll is now 3 after a shooting near Seattle Space Needle Sunday evening. 4 others were injured when the shots rang out during the Bite of Seattle Festival, with the youngest of those victims just 2 years old. Israeli Prime Minister Benjamin Netanyahu will visit the White House this week as President Trump weighs his military options in Iran. Lisa Taylor has more.
13: Tuesday's meeting will mark the first face-to-face talks between the two since the Iran conflict began in late February. This comes as Trump says he's close to a decision on whether to launch a massive attack on Iran. Netanyahu will also attend the funeral of Senator Lindsey Graham during his trip to Washington, D.C. I'm Lisa Taylor.
12: And former FDA Commissioner Scott Gottlieb says the cyclosporiasis outbreak is actually not under control. He said during an appearance on Face the Nation that while the FDA has done well in tracing the issue to central Mexico and specific farms, the situation remains unresolved. Mark Mayfield, NBC News Radio.
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0: cool collaboration from Charles Wesley Godwin and Opry star Luke Combs called Better That Way. You like the music from Charles Wesley Godwin? He's one of my favorites. And you can hear more music from him on my show called The Fringe. 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
4: For extreme heat and humidity in store through Tuesday, I'm WSB4 First Alert meteorologist Dan Thomas. Both Monday and Tuesday are First Alert weather days. There'll be a few showers and storms possible. Low 76, high 95 on Monday. Low 77, high 98 on Tuesday. Any storms that develop could have damaging wind and cause localized flooding. Get the latest on WSB4 on TV and the app as well.

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2: 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I'm Mike Terry. I'll be your host here this evening.
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0: Sun, with a little help from Luke Combs. That was from their reboot album a few years back now. I'm Lexi Carter. They've got an upcoming Opry appearance, too, and you can find out more at Opry.com. Can't wait to have Brooks and Dunn back at the Opry. That about does it for me. I'll be back again tonight at midnight, so I hope you have a great day. Stick around. WSM's Bluegrass Breakfast is next. It's now an hour of nothing but grass to get your day started here in Music City and around the world, too, at WSMRadio.com. It is brought to you by our friends at Purnell's Old Folks Country Sausage. It's next. Have a great day.
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2: 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Waterloo. Happy Monday. I'm Zach Bennett with today's Pure American Country Radio Minute. It was this date in 1959. Stonewall Jackson reached number one on the country chart with Waterloo. The song turns the old expression, meet your Waterloo, into a fast-moving history lesson. Adam, Napoleon, and Tom Dooley all appear as men brought down by one decisive mistake. Country listeners embraced the record, but its reach went much farther. Waterloo did spend 5 weeks at number one in country music, but it also climbed to number four on the pop chart. And for Stonewall, the hit completed a remarkable rise. Just 3 years earlier, he had driven a logging truck into Nashville, walked into Acuff Rose unannounced, and sang for publisher Wesley Rose. That meeting led him to the Grand Ole Opry and into a recording contract with Columbia. Waterloo became his signature song and turned an old phrase about defeat into one of country music's biggest crossover victories. I'm Zach Bennett. That's today's Pure American Country Radio Minute.
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9: Nashville. NBC News Radio, I'm Mark Mayfield. A new poll shows many Americans believe the Trump administration has faced more challenges than expected in the ongoing conflict with Iran. The CBS News YouGov survey found about 80% of respondents say the nearly five-month war has not gone as smoothly as anticipated. Coming up in the business week ahead, interest rates will be in the spotlight. Tammy Trujillo reports.
10: The Federal Open Market Committee opens a two-day policy meeting on Tuesday with an announcement on its decision due the following day. Most analysts see the nation's central bank holding rates steady at 3.5 to 3.75%. However, some analysts aren't ready to rule out the possibility of a rate hike. Federal Reserve Chairman Kevin Warsh, who has pledged to get inflation back to the Fed's 2% target, is set to hold a press conference following Wednesday's announcement. I'm Tammy Trujillo.
9: And the death toll is now three after a shooting near Seattle Space Needle on Sunday evening. Mark Mayfield, NBC News Radio.
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3: More extreme heat and humidity in store through Tuesday. I'm WSB 4 First Alert meteorologist Dan Thomas. Both Monday and Tuesday are First Alert weather days. There'll be a few showers and storms possible. Low 76, high 95 on Monday. Low 77, high 98 on Tuesday. Any storms that develop could have damaging wind and cause localized flooding. Get the latest on WSB 4 on TV and the app as well.

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5: NBC News Radio, I'm Michael Kastner. The death toll has risen to 3 following a mass shooting near Seattle's Space Needle on Sunday night. 4 others were injured when shots rang out during the Bite of Seattle Festival, with the youngest of those victims just 2 years old. Seattle Mayor Katie Wilson says a suspect was taken into custody, although it's still not known what led to the shooting. House Minority Leader Hakeem Jeffries is pushing affordability as the number one campaign issue heading into the midterm elections. Speaking at a campaign event Sunday in Pennsylvania, Jeffries said, "When you work hard and play by the rules, you should be able to live a middle-class life, a comfortable life, an affordable life, live a good life." Smashing Pumpkins are being honored with a star on the Hollywood Walk of Fame in 2027. The alternative rock band is among 32 entertainers selected for next year's Walk of Fame class. Michael Kastner, NBC News Radio.
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7: I'm WSMV4 First Alert meteorologist Stefano DiPietro. We have heat and humidity building into the mid-state today. The rain tapering off this morning. Then this afternoon, we have temperatures that are back in the 90s. A heat index as high as 105 degrees in some areas. 70s tonight, upper 90s tomorrow with a heat index as high as 110 degrees under a good deal of sunshine. Wednesday, Thursday, and Friday, it is cooler. We're back near 90 all three of those days. Still a little bit humid, so it'll feel like the mid-90s, but a nice end to this week before we track more rain for the upcoming weekend.
8: 73 degrees as we start our Monday morning together, and a little bit of rain for some of us in Middle Tennessee. I got some pretty good showers coming in this morning. In fact, I kind of hung around the house an extra 15, 20 minutes so I wouldn't get drenched by a monsoon earlier this morning. But it's going to be warm and muggy, but 73 right now in Nashville. Music on the way. We've got Zach Brown Band, Dwight Yoakam, a rewind to the Opry stage with Eric Paisley. And this is Hall of Famer Tim McGraw.

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2: 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So I was a little, I got a little depressed, and I thought I would do something about it instead of just being depressed. I called a voice coach. I said, can you do anything at all for my voice? He said, yes, ma'am, I think we can.
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1: I think it's the first time playing the official Opry since Bill Cody went up to heaven. And he was one of the voices on WSM and here at the Opry. And anytime I think of the Opry, it was just always Bill's voice, you know. And but I wanted to sing this song for him, his family. Thank y'all for coming to the Grand Ole Opry tonight. Hope y'all got some great memories to share with everybody back home. I'm grateful that music can go to all the places in your heart. Hopefully you're putting good songs in your heart to grow beautiful things. Love you, Bill. There's a place

0: Love y'all. Y'all have a great weekend. Peace.
1: Eric Paisley. Thank you, Eric. Thank you.
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1: this killing time. 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
5: 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This is Holly Thompson with your WSMV4 News Update. Millions of teenagers use Instagram every day, and starting today, a Nashville courtroom will take on the question of whether the app was intentionally designed to keep kids hooked. Well, opening arguments are expected to begin today in Tennessee's lawsuit against Meta. So a jury was just seated last week. The state is claiming Instagram was deliberately designed to keep teens scrolling. Now, even though the company allegedly knew that it could contribute to problems, things like anxiety, depression, bullying, and lost sleep, Meta denies those allegations, saying it has spent years adding safety features for teens and giving parents more control over their children's accounts. Well, the trial is happening here in Nashville. The outcome could have a ripple effect on how social media companies operate across the country. We'll, of course, be inside the courtroom today. We will bring you updates as opening arguments get underway. And parents, you know just how stressful back-to-school season can be, especially when you are trying to get kids the supplies they need without breaking the bank. Well, the National Retail Federation is saying parents are expected to spend an average of $863 getting each child ready for kindergarten through the 12th grade. The National Retail Federation says many stores are already rolling out their deals ahead of tax-free weekend. By the way, it's coming up this weekend. It runs from Friday to Sunday night. You do not have to pay sales tax on clothing, school and art supplies that are less than $100 on item. Computers that are priced at $1,500 or less are also exempt. You can follow updates on these stories and the latest on your First Alert forecast. 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
0: 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From the Springer Mountain Farms Weather Center, here's your First Alert forecast.
6: I'm WSMV4 First Alert meteorologist Stefano DiPietro. We have heat and humidity building into the mid-state today. The rain tapering off this morning. Then this afternoon, we have temperatures that are back in the 90s. A heat index as high as 105 degrees in some areas. 70s tonight, upper 90s tomorrow with a heat index as high as 110 degrees under a good deal of sunshine. Wednesday, Thursday, and Friday, it is cooler. We're back near 90 all three of those days. Still a little bit humid, so it'll feel like the mid-90s, but a nice end to this week before we track more rain for the upcoming weekend.
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1: Opry, WSM. Once upon a time, Goldilocks had her leg broken in a crash. The medical bills were piling up fast, and she didn't know whatsoever to do. So she called three lawyers, bears. Yeah. So the first bear she called was so big, but Goldilocks felt small when the bear wouldn't return her calls and didn't treat her well at all. Maybe he was just too big. The second bear she called was small. He was like a teddy bear. So cute. But Goldilocks came to realize the insurance bears were not taking him seriously. Maybe he was just a wee bit too small. Then she called Jeff Roberts and Associates, who is not a bear at all, but a personal injury attorney who has been practicing in Nashville for 25 years. Not too big, not too small, just right. Jeff Roberts got her the settlement she deserved, and she lived happily ever after. Jeff Roberts and Associates, big enough to win, small enough to care.
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6: Nashville. NBC News Radio, I'm Michael Kastner. The conflict between the U.S. and Iran is nearly 5 months old, and a new study finds around 80% believe the Trump administration has struggled more than expected. About 2 in 10 respondents of the CBS News YouGov poll said the war has gone as smoothly as anticipated. 3 people are dead after a mass shooting near Seattle Space Needle Sunday. 4 others were injured when shots rang out during the Bite of Seattle Festival, with the youngest of those victims just 2 years old. A suspect has been taken into custody. Carlos Beltran, Andrew Jones, and Jeff Kent have been inducted into the Baseball Hall of Fame. More from Tammy Trujillo.
7: Kent spoke during the ceremony in Cooperstown, New York.
8: 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It's going to be long after I sit back down. But standing up here with these guys sitting behind me, I've never felt more humbled and more grateful in my entire life.
6: Michael Kastner, NBC News Radio.
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10: I'm WSMV4 First Alert meteorologist Stefano DiPietro. We have heat and humidity building into the mid-state today. The rain tapering off this morning. Then this afternoon, we have temperatures that are back in the 90s. A heat index as high as 105 degrees in some areas. 70s tonight, upper 90s tomorrow with a heat index as high as 110 degrees under a good deal of sunshine. Wednesday, Thursday, and Friday, it is cooler. We're back near 90 all three of those days. Still a little bit humid, so it'll feel like the mid-90s, but a nice end to this week before we track more rain for the upcoming weekend.
11: Good morning. Welcome to Monday, everyone. It is fine start to our week. We got a lot on our plate. Last week of summer vacation for a lot of kids. A lot of kids are starting back next week. So
12: Jackson does. This is our last full week.
11: Yeah. This is the theme of the week. Vacation. What was your summer vacation that you remember? The one that you like? We're going to be collecting all of those and sharing them throughout the week. So let us know. If there's one that just comes to mind, you can give us a call, 615-737-9650. But we decided we'd start the morning with the birthday of Bobby Gentry. Ode to Billy Joe. You're hearing it this morning on WSM.

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0: They are coming to see us tomorrow night. Going to be on stage at the Grand Ole Opry. That's Lady A with Love Don't Live Here. Ricky Skaggs is going to be here tomorrow. Mm-hmm. And my buddy Dave Barnes.
1: I love Dave.
0: I love Dave Barnes. We should play a Dave Barnes song, too.
1: He is a clever, funny man.
0: And he really
1: witty,
0: is.
1: Very witty.
0: Very witty, very funny. Mm-hmm. He's doing stand-up comedy as well as just being an incredible songwriter and musician. Mm-hmm. But yeah, we've been friends for years, so... Sad that I'm missing him. You've got that show tomorrow night.
1: Yeah, and Hillary's going to have a busy night because not only is Lady A there, but the Scott family as well. So
0: double duty.
1: She'll be with the fam singing as well.
0: You think she gets paid twice?
1: Yeah.
0: I hope so.
1: Oh, yeah. Oh, good. I know she does.
0: Oh, good.
1: Yeah,
0: okay.
1: Yeah. We don't, but yeah, she does.
0: That's right.
1: Yeah.
0: That's all happening tomorrow night. You can always get your tickets at Opry.com. Good morning, everybody. It's Kelly Sutton and Charlie Maddox, and we're talking about summer vacation. Mm-hmm. This is the last week for a lot of folks around Nashville before they have to go back to school. So Jackson goes back next week. What day?
1: That's a very good question. Either Tuesday or Wednesday.
0: Okay.
1: We'll find out for sure before Tuesday or Wednesday. But yeah. And they you know, they've moved the clock this year.
0: Uh-oh.
1: So I think we don't have to get him there till like 8:30, but it doesn't wrap up until 4. It's
0: Ooh.
1: Like, I don't like that at all.
0: That's a late day.
1: Yeah. So in the heart of winter, you know, I'm picking him up, and if it's a long car rider line,
0: you're
1: you know,
0: by
1: 4.
0: Dark.
1: Yeah. I mean, seriously.
0: Yeah.
1: Yeah. So I don't like this new calendar.
0: Okay.
1: But yeah, we'll see. So, but yeah, this is the last full week, and we're not really going anywhere. You know, I mean, he did 7 days in Costa Rica on a school trip. So he had his big summer vacation.
0: And did he love it?
1: Yeah, he really did. It's, I mean, obviously, it's the first time he's gone anywhere by himself, which
0: sure.
1: is pretty brave at 13.
0: Oh, yeah.
1: I never did anything like that.
0: No.
1: But yeah, he had a great time. And it's a pretty fascinating country. So that was great. But yeah, we did not take a big vacation this summer.
0: Yeah, we haven't either. Mm-hmm. I mean, we've done like little things here and there mm-hmm. and gone certain places, but it's just been one of those summers where we had a lot of stuff that we were getting ready for. Mm-hmm. I feel like we were building up for a lot of things, so we haven't gone out, but we are going to New York next week. So Reese starts the week after. She is August 11th.
1: Oh, I like that. Yeah,
0: and that is mm-hmm. senior sunrise. Charlie, I'm going to cry. I'm just going to cry all year. You guys just get
1: Pretty
0: ready.
1: Much.
0: If you're listening to me,
1: every,
0: you know.
1: Every event.
0: Every event. And you're going to hear me choke up, and then I'm going to start crying on the air. But yeah, I can't believe I have a senior in high school. That's nuts. Absolutely crazy. Mm. But we are talking about summer vacations, and mm-hmm. I thought this would be the best week to do it. So tell me your favorite summer vacation. Was there some place that you went you were like, man, that was the dream vacation? Or maybe you went to the same place every summer, which I think is really cool, too. The people that have traditions that go back mm-hmm. year after year. I would say my favorite summer vacation so far was when we went to Hawaii a couple years ago.
1: Oh, okay.
0: It was mm-hmm. incredible. Just being there and getting to see everything, going to the North Shore, you know, Kalo'o Ranch, and mm-hmm. yeah, all of it was magical. So that was probably my top. What about you?
1: Unlike your last trip to Hawaii when you abandoned your family in the ice storm.
0: That was pretty great,
1: yeah.
0: too.
1: Yeah, I'm sure it,
0: it
1: really
0: was,
1: was
0: great.
1: Actually.
0: I'm not
1: really
0: mad
1: great.
0: About it.
1: Yeah. You know, I was thinking back to like vacations as a kid. So we were not flyers. We always drove. My parents loved a Colette bus tour, in which I was always the only child on this entire trip. It was like all these retired people,
0: oh
1: my parents and me. But it was great because they all kind of adopted me. I had like, you know, 50.

0: grandparents on that trip. So, but the one I can really remember the best is my cousins, Lou and Joey, and I went with my aunt and uncle, who are my godparents, and we went on a week-long trip down to Disney World. And we drove. So we stayed in like Virginia the first night.
1: Sure.
0: And then we made it on the second night, I think. But it was all either Route 1 or 95. And we did Busch Gardens. We did Silver Springs. We did Disney World. We stayed in the Contemporary.
1: Nice.
0: And this would have been 1975.
1: So it was brand new.
0: Disney World was still pretty new.
1: Yeah.
0: I remember going on Space Mountain. What's the one? How many leagues under the sea?
1: 20,000.
0: Yeah, they don't have that ride anymore.
1: I remember it.
0: But I remember it as a kid. And yeah. my uncle was such a practical joker. He like made me think it was real and that we weren't going to make it up. And it's like, well, just it has been good knowing you. And I started crying. And
1: oh my gosh.
0: Oh God. Yeah.
1: That's so crazy.
0: But the first night I remember we stopped at a restaurant and my aunt looks at all three of us and goes, because they didn't have any kids. So these were all, they were just taking all of us on this trip.
1: Oh,
0: they've always wanted
1: so
0: to do
1: fine.
0: This. She goes, now whatever you do, don't tell them we're not your parents because we don't want you to think that you're kidnapping you.
1: Yes.
0: This is literally what my aunt tells me. So we sit down and I order spaghetti and I say, I'd like the adult portion. And she goes, well, I have to ask your mother. And I go, well, she's not my mother.
1: She's not my mother.
0: Within like 2 minutes.
1: I don't know this woman.
0: So yeah, but that's a vivid memory from my childhood. Yeah. I love that one.
1: Hey, give us a call. 605-737-9650. Let us know your favorite summer vacation.
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12: 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This is Holly Thompson with your WSMV 4 News Update. Millions of teenagers use Instagram every day, and starting today, a Nashville courtroom will take on the question of whether the app was intentionally designed to keep kids hooked. Well, opening arguments are expected to begin today in Tennessee's lawsuit against Meta. So a jury was just seated last week. The state is claiming Instagram was deliberately designed to keep teens scrolling. Now, even though the company allegedly knew that it could contribute to problems, things like anxiety, depression, bullying, and lost sleep, Meta denies those allegations, saying it has spent years adding safety features for teens and giving parents more control over their children's accounts. Well, the trial is happening here in Nashville. The outcome could have a ripple effect on how social media companies operate across the country. We'll, of course, be inside the courtroom today. We will bring you updates as opening arguments get underway. And parents, you know just how stressful back-to-school season can be, especially when you are trying to get kids the supplies they need without breaking the bank. Well, the National Retail Federation is saying parents are expected to spend an average of $863 getting each child ready for kindergarten through the 12th grade. The National Retail Federation says many stores are already rolling out their deals ahead of tax-free weekend. By the way, it's coming up this weekend. It runs from Friday to Sunday night. You do not have to pay sales tax on clothing, school and art supplies that are less than $100 on item. Computers that are priced at $1,500 or less are also exempt. You can follow updates on these stories and the latest on your First Alert forecast. It's all in the WSMV4 News app. From the WSMV4 Newsroom, I'm Holly Thompson.
2: 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From the Springer Mountain Farms Weather Center, here's your First Alert forecast.
3: I'm WSMV4 First Alert meteorologist Stefano DiPietro. We have heat and humidity building into the mid-state today. The rain tapering off this morning. Then this afternoon, we have temperatures that are back in the 90s. A heat index as high as 105 degrees in some areas. 70s tonight, upper 90s tomorrow with a heat index as high as 110 degrees under a good deal of sunshine. Wednesday, Thursday, and Friday, it is cooler. We're back near 90 all three of those days. Still a little bit humid, so it'll feel like the mid-90s, but a nice end to this week before we track more rain for the upcoming weekend.
1: We're talking summer vacations this morning. Who is on the line?
11: Hello, this is Jeff Robinson.
1: Hi, Jeff. Where are you calling from?
11: Hello. We're up in Glasgow, Kentucky.
1: Hey, best summer vacation. Where'd you guys go?
11: Tobago.
1: Ooh.
11: I'm out in Tobago. The beaches in Tobago are pristine.
1: Tobago. Wow, that feels so foreign.
0: I've also never heard Tobago without Trinidad.
11: Yeah, like it's an island. Yeah, the Trinidad. It's TNT, they call it.
1: Yeah. Mm-hmm.
11: But Tobago is just the most beautiful. I mean, yeah, Hawaii's great, but the beaches, if you don't want busy, crowds, so Tobago is the place to go. Don't tell anybody, because then it'll get a little busy.
1: Okay, it's just our secret.

0: A little Margaritaville to get your Monday morning started. Before that, we were listening to Blake Shelton with Some Beach. And he talked about Margaritaville.
1: He did, so I thought that was too easy not to play.
0: I really like that.
1: Jimmy Buffett. Yeah. You know, I was set to work his Opry debut, and then he got sick, and they were trying to reschedule it, and then never was able to do it. Now, I never saw him live. That was one that I haven't missed many of the legends. I've been so lucky that just about anybody you can name of legendary status, I've seen them at least once and sometimes many times, but never saw Buffett.
0: I saw him one time. It was
1: and
0: it was at what's the old amphitheater before
1: Starwood.
0: Mm-hmm. So we went to Starwood, and it was my husband, myself, my friend Nikki, and then another girl that we worked with at Fox 17. Mm-hmm. The other girl pre-gamed a little too hard. We got there, she face planted.
1: Ooh.
0: And then when we picked her back up, she wandered off. Mm. So the majority of the Jimmy Buffett concert, we were searching for our friend because she didn't have a cell phone.
1: Oh, right. I forgot about that.
0: And we couldn't find her.
1: Bygone era.
0: And she was very intoxicated. So that was, I wish I could say I really got to sit there and enjoy a Jimmy Buffett concert, but instead I was searching for a drunk friend that was wandering around.
1: I might have just not worried about her for about 2.5 hours, and at some point you'd find her passed out on the lawn.
0: I kind of wanted to do that, but then I also had like this scary feeling, like what if somebody takes her somewhere? Like it was just a bad scene.
1: You went Renee Matos. Renee Matos always goes to those things.
0: Yeah, I was also working in news at the time, so all of that was front and center.
1: Okay.
0: But yeah, it was really incredible to see him in that atmosphere. And mm-hmm. the parrot heads were out and, you know, the beach balls and the whole thing, and it was really cool. I just wanted a do-over.
1: Yeah, I'm not a huge amphitheater fan. Just because most of the shows are in the summer and it's really hot. But Buffett, I think, would have been
0: Buffett
1: fun in that
0: outside
1: environment.
0: That's the perfect setting.
1: Yes.
0: Yeah. All right. Well, we're talking about your favorite summer vacation. Where was it? We heard already Tobago, which I think now I want to go.
1: Yeah. Okay.
0: Trinidad and Tobago?
1: Yeah. Well, no, just Tobago.
0: Just Tobago.
1: Yeah. He was boycotting Trinidad, apparently. Jeff. We ain't doing that Trinidad thing. We're just going, just doing Tobago.
0: Yeah. So let us know, 615-737-9650. We would love to hear more about your summer vacation.
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0: What's going on? How are you this morning?
1: Hello, Mark. What's happening in Alabama?
0: First time in San Juan.
1: Did you ever go to Puerto Rico?
0: No, I haven't, but I've been seeing that video on Instagram and YouTube. So I thought next time I talk to Kelly, I got to next time in San Juan.

0: very long list. Did I ever tell you the story about this and how he came up with this idea?
1: It was a conversation with his mom, right?
0: His mom.
1: Yeah.
0: They were out to dinner, and he said, I'm sitting across from my mom, and I ordered a beer. And she said, I just don't know why you have to drink. And he said, well, Mom, and he came up with a list.
1: Oh, I love that.
0: And then he said, hold on, I need to write all this
1: down.
0: This
1: is a song.
0: This is a song. So,
1: one,
0: you know,
1: of like 11 number ones.
0: Because your team lost, because your team won.
1: Yeah.
0: Either one.
1: Ironically, National Scotch Day.
0: Well, there you go.
1: Yes.
0: Cheers to that.
1: National Beverage of Scotland.
0: I am not a scotch drinker.
1: Mm.
0: That's not something that's in my, I would say, palate.
1: Okay. It's
0: much more bourbon kind of girl.
1: Oh, okay.
0: Yeah.
1: Oh,
0: I was born in Kentucky.
1: No, I know.
0: They put it in our bottle.
1: No,
0: you can't help it.
1: No, it's good.
0: Just kidding. I'm just kidding.
1: No.
0: They really don't. Please don't call.
1: Oh, my grandmother would give me a little brandy if I had an upset stomach. Don't tell your mother.
0: Don't tell your mother. Well, hey, earlier we were playing our friends Brooks and Dunn, and they're going to be here at the Grand Ole Opry on Wednesday the 12th.
1: I am so excited. Yep, Wednesday, August 12th. Dustin Lynch is there that night. May Estes, Zach John King back at the Opry after making his debut not that long ago.
0: Yep.
1: And the great songwriter Gary Burr will be there.
0: I love Gary Burr.
1: We got some great shows coming up at the Opry. Carrie's going to be there. You're going to do one of the doubles with Carrie on
0: Doing
1: the Friday.
0: Double. I'm actually on Saturday.
1: You're the Saturday
0: double. I swapped
1: double.
0: With Mike, yeah.
1: Ah, okay.
0: Yeah, so I'll be there on Saturday, but we got two on Friday, two on Saturday.
1: Yeah.
0: So come and see us. Everything's available right now at Opry.com.
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5: Nashville. NBC News Radio, I'm Michael Kastner. A mass shooting at a Seattle food festival has left 3 people dead, 4 others injured. It happened as thousands were gathered Sunday night for the Bite of Seattle near the city's iconic Space Needle. Police have arrested one suspect. They're still searching for a second. As the conflict between the U.S. and Iran approaches 5 months, a new survey of over 2,000 respondents shows that roughly 80% believe the Trump administration has struggled more than expected. About 2 in 10 respondents of the CBS News YouGov poll said the war has gone as smoothly as anticipated. Former FDA Commissioner Scott Gottlieb says the agency does not yet have the cyclosporiasis outbreak under control. More from Mark Mayfield.
6: He said during an appearance on Face the Nation that while the FDA has done well in tracing the issue to Central Mexico and specific farms, the situation remains unresolved.
5: Michael Kastner, NBC News Radio.
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7: I'm WSMV4 First Alert meteorologist Stefano DiPietro. We have heat and humidity building into the mid-state today. The rain tapering off this morning. Then this afternoon, we have temperatures that are back in the 90s. A heat index as high as 105 degrees in some areas. 70s tonight, upper 90s tomorrow with a heat index as high as 110 degrees under a good deal of sunshine. Wednesday, Thursday, and Friday, it is cooler. We're back near 90 all three of those days. Still a little bit humid, so it'll feel like the mid-90s, but a nice end to this week before we track more rain for the upcoming weekend.
1: 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Going to rewind to the Opry stage for a great performance from Trey Hensley over the weekend. But speaking of the Opry, she's a Grand Ole Opry star. This is Kelsey Ballerini.

0: WSM is more than just the music. 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
1: Two-time IBMA Guitar Player of the Year, NPR called him a musical phenomenon. Bluegrass Today said he is a guitar-slinging superhero. Ladies and gentlemen, he is Trey Hensley.
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In October, the medallion ceremony at the Country Music Hall of Fame, Tim McGraw will be officially inducted in the 2026 class. I was doing some errands yesterday, driving around, caught a little bit of pure American country with Zach Bennett. He played this one from Cole Swindell, and it was just in my head all day. I got to play it again this morning.

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4: 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This is Holly Thompson with your WSMV 4 News Update. Millions of teenagers use Instagram every day. And starting today, a Nashville courtroom will take on the question of whether the app was intentionally designed to keep kids hooked. Well, opening arguments are expected to begin today in Tennessee's lawsuit against Meta. So a jury was just seated last week. The state is claiming Instagram was deliberately designed to keep teens scrolling. Now, even though the company allegedly knew that it could contribute to problems, things like anxiety, depression, bullying, and lost sleep, Meta denies those allegations, saying it has spent years adding safety features for teens and giving parents more control over their children's accounts. Well, the trial is happening here in Nashville. The outcome could have a ripple effect on how social media companies operate across the country. We'll, of course, be inside the courtroom today. We will bring you updates as opening arguments get underway. And parents, you know just how stressful back-to-school season can be, especially when you are trying to get kids the supplies they need without breaking the bank. Well, the National Retail Federation is saying parents are expected to spend an average of $863 getting each child ready for kindergarten through the 12th grade. The National Retail Federation says many stores are already rolling out their deals ahead of tax-free weekend. By the way, it's coming up this weekend. It runs from Friday to Sunday night. You do not have to pay sales tax on clothing, school and art supplies that are less than $100 on item. Computers that are priced at $1,500 or less are also exempt. You can follow updates on these stories and the latest on your First Alert forecast. It's all in the WSMV4 News app. From the WSMV4 Newsroom, I'm Holly Thompson.
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5: I'm WSMV4 First Alert meteorologist Stefano DiPietro. We have heat and humidity building into the midstate today. The rain tapering off this morning. Then this afternoon, we have temperatures that are back in the 90s. A heat index as high as 105 degrees in some areas. 70s tonight, upper 90s tomorrow with a heat index as high as 110 degrees under a good deal of sunshine. Wednesday, Thursday, and Friday, it is cooler. We're back near 90 all three of those days. Still a little bit humid, so it'll feel like the mid-90s, but a nice end to this week before we track more rain for the upcoming weekend.

That is Boston from Stella Lefty on America's Country Station, WSM. That is up to number 2 on the country charts. Can't get to number 1 because Ella Langley will not release number 1. By the way, on the Billboard Hot 100, Choosin' Texas expected to now be a record-breaking 15 weeks at number 1. Music from Brad Paisley with a little help from Keith Urban, Darius Rucker. He'll be back on the Opry stage when Opry 100 honors the great Charlie Pride. But right now, speaking of Charlie's, and he's a Charlie with an EY, this is Charlie Crockett.

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6: NBC News Radio, I'm Michael Kastner. President Trump will host Israeli Prime Minister Benjamin Netanyahu at the White House this week as the war with Iran continues. Tuesday's meeting will mark the first face-to-face talks between the two since the Iran conflict began in late February. Three people are dead following a mass shooting in Seattle Sunday night. Four others were injured when shots rang out during the Bite of Seattle festival, with the youngest of those victims just 2 years old. Seattle's mayor says a suspect was taken into custody. Firefighters in France and Spain are struggling to contain massive wildfires. Correspondent William Denslow has been out with firefighters in France.
7: We could see just how quickly things move from what is just small little embers in just a matter of moments, huge fires enveloping the pine trees all around this region. That just gives you a sense of how difficult these blazes are to contain.
6: Michael Kastner, NBC News Radio.
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8: I'm WSMV4 First Alert meteorologist Stefano DiPietro. We have heat and humidity building into the mid-state today. The rain tapering off this morning. Then this afternoon, we have temperatures that are back in the 90s. A heat index as high as 105 degrees in some areas. 70s tonight, upper 90s tomorrow with a heat index as high as 110 degrees under a good deal of sunshine. Wednesday, Thursday, and Friday, it is cooler. We're back near 90 all three of those days. Still a little bit humid, so it'll feel like the mid-90s, but a nice end to this week before we track more rain for the upcoming weekend.
9: Monday morning here in America's Music City. Happy birthday to Bobby Gentry. She is 84 years old. Back in 1940, Bugs Bunny makes his debut appearance in a cartoon. And in 2007, the debut of The Simpsons movie. Got music on the way from Marty Stewart, Blake Shelton, a rewind to the Opry stage with Eric Paisley. But this is Kiefer and Shauna, Thompson Square.

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1: Roy Acuff and his Smoky Mountain Boys, open our shindig. 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Let her go.
2: 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She's the combination on the Wabash Cannonball.
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1: I think it's the first time playing the official Opry since Bill Cody went up to heaven. And he was one of the voices on WSM and here at the Opry. And anytime I think of the Opry, it was just always Bill's voice, you know. And but I wanted to sing this song for him, his family. Thank y'all for coming to the Grand Ole Opry tonight. Hope y'all got some great memories to share with everybody back home. I'm grateful that music can go to all the places in your heart. Hopefully you're putting good songs in your heart to grow beautiful things. Love you, Bill. There's a place

0: Love y'all. Y'all have a great weekend. Peace.
1: Eric Paisley. Thank you, Eric. Thank you.
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Ella Langley on WSM. George Strait before that with Oceanfront Property. Monday morning here in America's Music City. I'm Charlie Mattis. Got Cody Johnson on the way with Horseback. But speaking of horses, big and rich.

He's a ranch hand in a pinch, man. 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A cast iron skillet swinging lid flipper.

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Now he's a buckskin, 15 hands, 5-time team road champion.

0: my horse back.
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7: Good Monday morning. This is Holly Thompson with your WSMV4 News Update. Millions of teenagers use Instagram every day, and starting today, a Nashville courtroom will take on the question of whether the app was intentionally designed to keep kids hooked. Well, opening arguments are expected to begin today in Tennessee's lawsuit against Meta. So a jury was just seated last week. The state is claiming Instagram was deliberately designed to keep teens scrolling. Now, even though the company allegedly knew that it could contribute to problems, things like anxiety, depression, bullying, and lost sleep, Meta denies those allegations, saying it has spent years adding safety features for teens and giving parents more control over their children's accounts. The trial is happening here in Nashville. The outcome could have a ripple effect on how social media companies operate across the country. We'll, of course, be inside the courtroom today. We will bring you updates as opening arguments get underway. And parents, you know just how stressful back-to-school season can be, especially when you are trying to get kids the supplies they need without breaking the bank. Well, the National Retail Federation is saying parents are expected to spend an average of $863 getting each child ready for kindergarten through the 12th grade. The National Retail Federation says many stores are already rolling out their deals ahead of tax-free weekend. By the way, it's coming up this weekend. It runs from Friday to Sunday night. You do not have to pay sales tax on clothing, school and art supplies that are less than $100 on item. Computers that are priced at $1,500 or less are also exempt. You can follow updates on these stories and the latest on your First Alert forecast. It's all in the WSMV4 News app. From the WSMV4 Newsroom, I'm Holly Thompson.
1: 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From the Springer Mountain Farms Weather Center, here's your First Alert forecast.
8: I'm WSMV4 First Alert meteorologist Stefano DiPietro. We have heat and humidity building into the mid-state today. The rain tapering off this morning. Then this afternoon, we have temperatures that are back in the 90s. A heat index as high as 105 degrees in some areas. 70s tonight, upper 90s tomorrow with a heat index as high as 110 degrees under a good deal of sunshine. Wednesday, Thursday, and Friday, it is cooler. We're back near 90 all three of those days. Still a little bit humid, so it'll feel like the mid-90s, but a nice end to this week before we track more rain for the upcoming weekend.

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1: That's Opry star Carly Pearce. 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She'll be back on the Opry stage in just a few weeks. Friday, August 21st. 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Brooks and Dunn are back on the Opry stage as well. Did you see that? 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A lot of really cool stuff happening. And we played some Cody Jenks music as well. A song called The Others. I'm a big, big Cody Jenks fan. Mike Terry, 120 minutes of commercial-free country. That is just around the corner, but I've got music from Clay Walker and Bailey Zimmerman on the way.
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4: NBC News Radio, I'm Michael Kastner. The U.S. and Iran are seemingly continuing a temporary hiatus to hostilities with no new military strikes reported overnight. U.S. diplomats sought to give peace talks some space on Friday, bringing a halt to 2 weeks of military strikes. President Trump will be in the Detroit area today, where he's expected to deliver remarks about the state of the American auto industry. On Tuesday, the president will welcome Israeli Prime Minister Benjamin Netanyahu to the White House. Tuesday's meeting will mark the first face-to-face talks between the two leaders since the Iran conflict began in late February. Music icon Carly Simon is opening up about a private health battle. The 83-year-old singer-songwriter has revealed to People magazine that she was diagnosed with Parkinson's disease after undergoing an extensive medical evaluation at the Mayo Clinic. Michael Kastner, NBC News Radio.
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5: I'm WSMV4 First Alert meteorologist Stefano DiPietro. We have heat and humidity building into the mid-state today. The rain tapering off this morning. Then this afternoon, we have temperatures that are back in the 90s. A heat index as high as 105 degrees in some areas. 70s tonight, upper 90s tomorrow with a heat index as high as 110 degrees under a good deal of sunshine. Wednesday, Thursday, and Friday, it is cooler. We're back near 90 all three of those days. Still a little bit humid, so it'll feel like the mid-90s, but a nice end to this week before we track more rain for the upcoming weekend.
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We are kicking off 120 minutes of commercial-free country right now. Hi, I'm Zach Bennett. Mike Terry's got the week off. Celebrating a birthday. Happy birthday, Mike. Here's Brooks and Dunn on WSM.

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I'm Zach Bennett in for Mike Terry. Puckett's a great place to go for lunch. If you can't make it to one of their locations, though, they'll deliver it to you. Just look for them on Uber Eats, DoorDash, and the like, and just get that great Puckett's food brought straight to you. Here's Alan Jackson on WSM. Yeah.

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making waves with his new arena tour. Blame It All on My Roots. Garth Brooks is wrapped up in you. Remember the video for that? They shot it in Watertown, Tennessee, on the steps of the Whistle Stop Cafe, and it would later become a Dr. Pepper commercial, too. Go look it up. It's there on YouTube. You'll see it. I'm Zach Bennett, 650 AM WSM, 120 minutes commercial-free with Ashley McBride.

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1: 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I'm Zach Bennett in for Mike Terry today with Riley Green. 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

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Just about halfway through this thing. I'm Zach Bennett, in for Mike Terry today with Colin Ray. That's my story, and I'm

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Here's Zach John King.

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1: We have the boy here with us today, boys, who is responsible for all the commotion. 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What do you say, boy?
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0: 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We'll do it all over again tomorrow, beginning at 10 AM. But tonight, it's an all-new Heart of the Night with Nan Kelly, a listener-driven show where real people, real stories, and timeless country music all come together. 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
2: NBC News Radio. I'm Chris Caraccio. The U.S. and Iran have temporarily paused hostilities again today. U.S. diplomats sought to give peace talks some space on Friday, bringing a halt to 2 weeks of military strikes. Iran said it will reciprocate following a China-led push to resume stalled diplomatic efforts in Pakistan, though Iran denied media reports that it had agreed to a 10-day ceasefire. The U.S. and Iran are currently not in official direct talks, but are negotiating through intermediaries. Police are searching for a second suspect after a shooting near Seattle's Space Needle that left three people dead last night. Four others were injured when shots rang out during the Bite of Seattle Festival, with the youngest of those victims just 2 years of age. Seattle Mayor Katie Wilson says one suspect was taken into custody, although it's still unknown what led to the shooting. Seattle police say despite the manhunt for another suspect, there is no further danger to the general public. I'm Chris Caraccio, NBC News Radio.
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right where I need to be. Gary Allen on 650 AM WSM. We go from Gary Allen to a song called Gary. Here's Stephen Wilson Jr. now on WSM.

0: Brown. On 650 AM WSM. I'm Zach Bennett in for Mike Terry today, and we got a Tuesday Night Opry coming up tomorrow, and a big one, as Lady A will be here, Ricky Skaggs will be here, Opry members the Whites. It's a family affair, so we got Ricky Skaggs and the Whites on the same show, and then Lady A, and also Hillary Scott and the Scott family on the same show. So Hillary's going to be performing twice tomorrow night. Dave Barnes is here as well, Elizabeth Nichols, Blake Whiten. 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
0: Happy Monday. I'm Zach Bennett with today's Pure American Country Radio Minute. It was this date in 1959. Stonewall Jackson reached number one on the country chart with Waterloo. The song turns the old expression, meet your Waterloo, into a fast-moving history lesson. Adam, Napoleon, and Tom Dooley all appear as men brought down by one decisive mistake. Country listeners embraced the record, but its reach went much farther. Waterloo did spend 5 weeks at number one in country music, but it also climbed to number four on the pop chart. And for Stonewall, the hit completed a remarkable rise. Just 3 years earlier, he had driven a logging truck into Nashville, walked into Acuff Rose unannounced, and sang for publisher Wesley Rose. That meeting led him to the Grand Ole Opry, and then to a recording contract with Columbia. Waterloo became his signature song and turned an old phrase about defeat into one of country music's biggest crossover victories. I'm Zach Bennett. That's today's Pure American Country Radio Minute.
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9: I'm WSMV4 First Alert meteorologist Melanie Layden. Very hot and humid today. Our feels like temperatures will range between 105 to 110 degrees this afternoon. Be sure to limit time outdoors and stay hydrated. A pop-up shower is possible, but will stay mainly dry both today and tomorrow. Low temperatures only fall down to the upper 70s. Catch a weather update on the free WSMV4 weather app.

That's Blake Shelton, 650 AM WSM. Coming up, just a couple weeks, 2 weeks from tomorrow night, Brooks and Dunn are going to be at the Grand Ole Opry. Tickets are almost sold out. 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I dropped

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2: Decided not to give you a present this year. In fact, I think it's about time I took some things away. I'd like to take away the suspicion that I know clouds your world at times by giving you some faith to hold on to, honey, whenever your hand is not in mine.

I'd like to take away some of your lonely moments by spending more of mine with you. And I'd like to take away some of those so-so kisses and replace them with ones that really say I love you. And I want to take away the doubt you sometimes have about my love by showing it more, much more than I've shown it lately. And then if someone should ask you what I got you for your birthday, well, you can say, why, he didn't give me anything, but he sure took a lot of things away.

0: 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Sunny Side of Life on 650 AM WSM. And the Isaacs are going to be back on our Opry stage Wednesday night. Charlie McCoy is going to be here as well. Mandy Barnett, T. Graham Brown, plus special guest Charles Wesley Godwin, Jenna Paulette, Waylon Payne, and Sons of Legion making their Opry debut. 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
4: Hello, everybody, and welcome to this edition of Tennessee Wildcast. We're glad you're tuning in. Thanks for watching. Thanks for listening. We got an awesome show lined up for you today, and we are at the Bass Pro in Sevierville, Tennessee. Matt, thank you for lining this up.
5: And excited to have you all back here and in the mountains. Bass Pro Shops is an appropriate setting for just about any outdoor podcast. The problem about doing the show here is it's hazardous on your wallet. You know, like I've just seen about 15 things just from right here that I need, man. So we'll do some shopping when we're done, I guess.
4: Yeah, yeah. Well, today is all about Whitetails Unlimited. Something I'm not very familiar with, and I'm glad you brought this up for conversation. And we have Josh Assad with us today. He's the regional field director for Whitetails Unlimited, and we're going to learn a lot today, man.
5: We are. Got a lot to dig into, and we'll find out who Josh is first.
4: Yeah, let's
5: do that. Going down too many roads. But yeah, tell us a little bit about yourself, Josh. Who you are, where you're from.
6: Originally, I grew up in, believe it or not, Southern California, I lived the first 20 years of my life there, and then I kind of got pushed out by overpopulation and, you know, taxes and politics and, all the things that we love, you know. But moved back to Illinois, Central Illinois, a little town called Taylorville, and did very well there and learned a whole lot about the outdoors. The area I grew up in Southern California was a rural area when it started out. We had horses and, you know, there's farm ground and orange orchards around us. And, yeah, of course, all those are gone now, you know. So we moved back to Illinois and found that again, found that rural area. And I got involved in the outdoors. My dad started an outdoor shop with the campers and sporting goods and boats. And we went through the drop in 08 and kind of got out of that and went into the sporting goods industry a little heavier. And I have a big sporting goods store up in Illinois that I have. So I kind of got involved with that and into the outdoors, and a few buddies come in and got me into the hunting It kind of grew from there. The passion grew, and we got involved with Whitetails Unlimited, and been involved with them for a little over 20 years now, and on different levels. And my wife and I decided to semi-retire and get out of the state of Illinois. We kind of got pushed out of there kind of for the same reasons, you know. So
5: you're like a refugee.
6: Right? Yeah, refugee. That's, yep. So we were welcomed here. We met some folks and had some friends move to the area, you know, it was kind of one of them situations that everybody you met seemed like you met them today and tomorrow you're family.
5: Yeah.
6: You know, it was just
4: Tennessee.
6: Yeah, that was it. And it's just like we fit in perfect. And my wife and kids, and, you know, we moved down here and just the outdoor way of life. And, you know, we live a good 8 miles off the hard road and about 15 miles from the closest town. So, right. You know, we're blessed to have some acreage on the water when Whitetails found out that we moved down here and kind of semi-retired, they called me up one day and said, hey, you know, we need somebody for Tennessee. I talked to my wife, and, you know, I'm not going to say I was bored that day or didn't have anything to do, but I'm like, hey, you know, this kind of, I think, you know, we need to get back into this. And Obviously, we still support up in Illinois the chapters and the programs up there as well. But, you know, I believe in the mission and what Whitetail stands for. And so we just, you know, we decided, you know, let's do it. Let's try to help them build, you know, build in this part of the country and get the word out and get some chapters started. And so that's what we started with Whitetails.
5: Here we are.
6: Well, I don't know if that answered your question exactly but that's a little bit about my story.
4: I got a lot of questions following that one answer. I mean, it's like...
5: we can't get the podcast get hijacked.
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11: NBC News Radio, I'm Chris Caraggio. Police are on the hunt for a second suspect after a shooting near Seattle's Space Needle last night that left three people dead. Four others were injured when shots rang out during the Bite of Seattle Festival, with the youngest of those victims just 2 years old. Seattle Mayor Katie Wilson says one suspect was taken into custody, although it's still unknown what led to the shooting. Seattle police say despite the manhunt for another suspect, there is no further danger to the general public. The U.S. and Iran have paused strikes against each other once again today. U.S. diplomats sought to give peace talks some space on Friday, bringing a halt to 2 weeks of military strikes. Iran said it will reciprocate following a China-led push to resume stalled diplomatic efforts in Pakistan, though Iran denied media reports that it had agreed to a 10-day ceasefire. The U.S. and Iran are currently not in official direct talks, but are negotiating through intermediaries. I'm Chris Caraggio, NBC News Radio.
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Daryl Worley off A Beautiful Life. 6:50 a.m. WSM at Work, presented by Puckett's Restaurant. I'm Zach Bennett in for Mike Terry. This is brand new music from Lainey Wilson and John Mayer together. Yeah, it's a kind of an odd pairing, but it works, I think. It's called Phone Wallet Keys. It's new on WSM.

0: Hardy, my favorite country song on 650 AM WSM. It's WSM at Work, presented by Puckett's Restaurant. I'm Zach Bennett, in for Mike Terry. Mike's got a birthday this week, so he took the whole week off. He and Leanne, his wife, are out on vacation, enjoying it, and I get to be here with you folks and playing some great country music, courtesy of Puckett's Restaurant. Coming up tomorrow morning, it's the Bluegrass Breakfast. We do it every weekday morning, 5 until 6, an entire hour of bluegrass now. We've recently expanded the show, so you're going to hear your best new bluegrass. 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
1: From the Fringer Mountain Farms Weather Center, here's your First Alert forecast.
2: I'm WSMV4 First Alert meteorologist Melanie Layden. Very hot and humid today. Our feels like temperatures will range between 105 to 110 degrees this afternoon. Be sure to limit time outdoors and stay hydrated. A pop-up shower is possible, but will stay mainly dry both today and tomorrow. Low temperatures only fall down to the upper 70s. Catch a weather update on the free WSMV4 weather app.

Keith Urban on 650 AM WSM. It's WSM at Work. I'm Zach Bennett in for Mike Terry. Let's go east to North Carolina. Two of the biggest country stars that state's ever produced, Luke Combs and Eric Church. Here's Does to Me.

0: That's our good friend, I remember Mark Wills. Don't laugh at me. 6:50 a.m. WSN. Feels like it's been a minute since Mark's been here at the Opry. It's only been a few weeks, but he's here so much that when he's gone for a few weeks, it feels like forever. But not to worry. Mark Wills is back 1 week from tomorrow night, August the 4th. He'll be on the Opry stage along with Vince Gill, Wyatt Flores, Carter Faith, and many more. 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
4: 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I'm Chris Caraccio.
5: President Trump is visiting the Detroit area today. He's expected to talk about the state of the American auto industry in afternoon remarks at the GM Milford Proving Ground. Police in Seattle are searching for a second suspect after a shooting near the Space Needle that left 3 people dead last night. 4 others were injured when shots rang out during the Bite of Seattle Festival, with the youngest of the victims being just 2 years of age. Seattle Mayor Katie Wilson says one of the suspects was taken into custody, although it's unknown what led to the shooting. Kentucky Senator Mitch McConnell's office says he's working hard to get back to his full schedule in the Senate while still receiving intense physical therapy. The senator's office provided the update in a news release today that also included a photo of McConnell and his wife Elaine Chao taken yesterday. It ends with a statement from his attending physician noting that McConnell continues to recover at a rehab facility following a fall at home in June and that he is not yet medically cleared to return to the office. I'm Chris Caraccio, NBC News Radio.
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I'm Zach Bennett. Mike Terry has the day off. Here's Jason Aldean, Dirt Road Anthem at 650 AM WSM.

was a place to go. Load a truck up, hit the dirt road. Jumped a barbed wire, spread the word. 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Jack and Jim were a few good men. 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

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I'm Zach Bennett. 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Mike Terry's got the week off, celebrating a big birthday, so I get to hang out with you. Playing songs like this from Ella Langley and Morgan Wallen. It's I Can't Love You Anymore, 650 AM WSM.

0: 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I'm Zach Bennett in for Mike Terry. 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

I'm WSMV4 First Alert Meteorologist Melanie Layden. Very hot and humid today. Our feels like temperatures will range between 105 to 110 degrees this afternoon. Be sure to limit time outdoors and stay hydrated. A pop-up shower is possible, but will stay mainly dry both today and tomorrow. Low temperatures only fall down to the upper 70s. Catch a weather update on the free WSMV4 weather app.

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It's WSM at Work, presented by Puckett's Restaurant. I'm Zach Bennett. Kenny Rogers now. One of those songs you probably forgot about. When you hear it, you go, oh, yeah. Morning Desire on WSM.

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0: song that introduced the country music loving world to Sugar Land back in the early 2000s. Baby Girl, their debut single. Massive, massive hit for them. I'm Zach Bennett. That's going to wrap up WSM at Work. Coming up next, Aaron Cooper on Air with Aaron, presented by Jeff Roberts and Associates. It's on the way.
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6: 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I'm Chris Caraccio.
7: President Trump is set to speak soon in the Detroit area. The president will speak at the GM Milford Proving Ground. He's expected to talk about the state of the American auto industry. According to his official schedule, the president is also expected to watch a drag race and vehicle demonstration today. Police are on the lookout for a second suspect after a shooting near Seattle's Space Needle that left 3 people dead last night. 4 others were injured when shots rang out during the Bite of Seattle Festival, with the youngest of those victims just 2 years old. Seattle Mayor Katie Wilson says one suspect was taken into custody, although it's still unknown what led to the shooting. Seattle police say despite the manhunt for another suspect, there is no further danger to the general public. And in its second weekend in theaters, The Odyssey brought in $87 million. The film has now made $286 million in North America and over $639 million worldwide. I'm Chris Caraccio, NBC News Radio.
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8: Hello and happy Monday to you. I hope you had a great weekend. It flew by way too fast, I'll tell you that. Got to pack a lot in over the weekend. Some birthday parties with friends, went to the movies here at Opry Mills. Got to go swimming a little bit, and it was an awesome weekend, but my goodness, just too fast. Good news, though, you've made it through the hardest part of the work week, arguably, which is Monday, and we're going to get you home with a great lineup of some of your favorite country music artists, and up first today on the show, an extremely exciting update for Opry star Darius Rucker. You're finding out what that is in two songs. We're starting things off right now with Ernest.

Opera star Carrie Underwood on WSM. Darius Rucker, he found out that he is now a member of the Spotify Billions Club just before he went on stage this weekend at Red Rocks in Colorado. He and Old Crow Medicine Show's Ketch Secor were presented a plaque signifying that Wagon Wheel, of course originally done by Old Crow and covered by Darius, has passed 1 billion streams on Spotify alone. And then Ketch and Darius sang it on stage at Red Rocks later that night. Yes, Ketch Secor, one of the song's writers, of course, having finished it from a lyric started by the incredible Bob Dylan. So the lore of this song is just incredible. Bob Dylan to Old Crow Medicine Show to Darius Rucker to 1 billion streams. By the way, Darius Rucker back at the Grand Ole Opry September 22nd for Opry 100 Honors, Charlie Pride. 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

If you are an animal lover and need a little pick-me-up, got the perfect video for you to watch on the internet. Had no idea that this would blow up as quickly as it did. But over the weekend, my boyfriend and I went to this place called Inglewood Lounge. It's in East Nashville. And it was my first time going there. And right out front was the most adorable orange and white kitty cat named Penny, who was sitting so politely at the front door. My boyfriend and I got a fun idea to take a video of Penny the cat pretending to be a bouncer. And my boyfriend showed her his ID. And you just got to go see the video of Penny the bar bouncer cat taking her position very seriously. You can check out the video on my Instagram at On Air with Erin. Hopefully it'll give you a laugh on this Monday. Here's Lainey Wilson on WSN.

0: That's Dierks Bentley here on WSM. 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
3: I'm WSMV4 First Alert meteorologist Melanie Layden. Very hot and humid today. Our feels like temperatures will range between 105 to 110 degrees this afternoon. Be sure to limit time outdoors and stay hydrated. A pop-up shower is possible, but will stay mainly dry both today and tomorrow. Low temperatures only fall down to the upper 70s. Catch a weather update on the free WSMV4 weather app.

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2: 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Welcome to the Grand Ole Opry. 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

Chesney with Uncle Cracker on WSM. Uncle Cracker, he's such a throwback for me. That's so fun. Up next, we are exactly 1 month tomorrow away from her new album called Stages. It's Lauren Elena.

Blake and Gwen. What a combo. It's 6:50 a.m. Your Opry Live host, Natalie Stovall, is going to have a baby in just a couple of days, it seems. And she is still touring with Keith Urban, rocking out on stage with him and that fiddle every single night.

0: That's Alan Jackson here on WSM. Tonight, get ready for another installment of Heart of the Night with Nan Kelly. 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
4: 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Maybe he was just too big. The second bear she called was small. 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
6: NBC News Radio. I'm Chris Caraccio. President Trump is in the Detroit area today, renewing his push to bolster the American auto industry. In a campaign-style speech, he touted the success of General Motors.
7: You have changed the world, and maybe more importantly, you have made a comeback like very few companies. You are doing really well.
6: He went on to say his tariffs targeting foreign autos have boosted domestic production. The president's visit comes less than 100 days before the midterm elections and a week before Michigan holds its primaries. Police say a 15-year-old boy was taken into custody following last night's shooting that killed three people and injured four near Seattle's Space Needle. He was booked into juvenile detention for firearms violations. Police are trying to identify the second suspect. No one has been arrested for homicide. The three that were killed were a 19-year-old man, a 44-year-old man, and a 56-year-old woman. Seattle Mayor Katie Wilson said the city will increase gun violence reduction programs. I'm Chris Caraggio, NBC News Radio.
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9: Hello. It is still a beautiful Monday out on the Grand Ole Opry Plaza. If Jason Cooper, our engineer, is listening, another request to make a mobile setup for me so I could go suntan on the plaza on days like this. Jason Cooper, he's been working so hard for us, though. We can put that down on the docket. Coming up this hour, Low Cash has a new update for us with some upcoming music. And same with Opry star Reba McEntire. We also got a lot of Opry stars singing for you this hour. I see Luke Combs and Trisha Yearwood. But hey, speaking of Low Cash, they're up first.

Patricia on 650 AM. Today, Lo Cash shared a super exciting announcement. You heard their song Wrong Hearts just two songs ago when we opened the hour. Their EP, Let the Country Music Play, is coming out August 7th. That is in, what, 10 days? That is very soon. The five-song EP has the title track, their collab with Parmalee, and a couple other songs called Yes, Talkin' Bout, plus I Ain't Going Nowhere, and Love Always Wins. It is their follow-up to their Bet the Farm album, which has their number one song, Hometown Home, a personal favorite. It came out in 2025. Right now,

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John Barry. It's WSM Radio. Shaboozy, he has something really incredible coming out this Friday. He's releasing a brand new album called The Outlaw, Sherry Lee, and Other Western Tales. And it is a full-blown concept album. He's created an outlaw character named Sherry Lee, and the songs tell her story almost like a Western movie. The visuals he's already released on socials look extremely cinematic and bold. So we'll see if listeners are ready to ride into the Wild West with Shaboozy on Friday. That's some pretty good news for him, I'd say. That was a pretty decent pun right there. Here's good news, Shaboozy on WSM.

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0: heard him. That's Opry star Chris Young. New music from him. I didn't come here to leave on WSM. But you probably come here to listen to the Opry every once in a while. Well, let's go over Wednesday night's lineup. We got Opry members T. Graham Brown, Mandy Barnett, The Isaacs, and Charlie McCoy. 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
2: Happy Monday. I'm Zach Bennett with today's Pure American Country Radio Minute. It was this date in 1959. Stonewall Jackson reached number one on the country chart with Waterloo. The song turns the old expression, meet your Waterloo, into a fast-moving history lesson. Adam, Napoleon, and Tom Dooley all appear as men brought down by one decisive mistake. Country listeners embraced the record, but its reach went much farther. Waterloo did spend 5 weeks at number one in country music, but it also climbed to number four on the pop chart. And for Stonewall, the hit completed a remarkable rise. Just 3 years earlier, he had driven a logging truck into Nashville, walked into Acuff Rose unannounced, and sang for publisher Wesley Rose. That meeting led him to the Grand Ole Opry and into a recording contract with Columbia. Waterloo became his signature song and turned an old phrase about defeat into one of country music's biggest crossover victories. I'm Zach Bennett. That's today's Pure American Country Radio Minute.
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10: Incredibly muggy overnight tonight, with a chance for a few more overnight showers and storms, mainly east of Nashville. I'm WSMV4 First Alert meteorologist Bree Smith. We are still deeply in the belly of the beast with this really hot, really humid stretch, but relief is in sight. A cold front will come through late in the day on Tuesday. Not quick enough to not make Tuesday an absolute scorcher, with heat indices around 110. The rest of the week looks much better.

0: That's Morgan Wallen with Post Malone on WSM. By the way, Morgan just put out his first new music in a while. Been By Now, a new song, came out on Friday. Right here, it's Lee Bryce, A Woman Like You, on 650 AM. We got Opry star Alison Krauss and Union Station up next.
1: Last night, out of the blue, drifting off to the evening news, she said, honey, what would you do if you'd have never met me? I just laughed, said, I don't know. I could take a couple.

little Martina McBride for your Monday ride home. This is a great one to sing at the top of your lungs with the windows down. It's A Broken Wing.

0: Quiguno.
1: That song actually came up in conversation last night when I was taking a dip in the pool with some of our friends. one of our friends we were with apparently a few years ago had plans to go to the pool, and they had been out and about on the town. And when it came time to actually get in the pool, he couldn't take his boots off. He quite literally could not get them off his feet, I guess, because they were like sweaty or stuck to him, or his feet were swollen inside or something. So I started singing the chorus of that song because he couldn't get his boots off quick enough to get in the pool. Oh, well.
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6: 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I'm Chris Caraccio.
7: President Trump is in the Detroit area today, renewing his push to bolster the American auto industry. In a campaign-style speech at the GM Milford Proving Ground in Milford, Trump said he's done more for auto workers than any other president. He said his tariffs targeting foreign autos have boosted domestic production. His visit comes less than 100 days before the midterms and a week before Michigan holds its primaries. Three people are dead after a chaotic shooting near Seattle's Space Needle last night. It happened during an annual outdoor food festival, and police have a 15-year-old suspect in custody. They are searching for another suspect. Four others were injured when shots rang out during the Bite of Seattle festival, with the youngest of those victims being just 2 years of age. Seattle police say despite the manhunt for the other suspect, there's no further danger to the general public. Investigators believe the incident started when the two suspects began shooting at each other. I'm Chris Caraccio, NBC News Radio.
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1: What is new in the world of Reba McEntire? 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What could be going on? 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We also got Opry stars Asha McBride, Little Big Town, who just announced they're coming back to the Opry. We'll tell you when. Ella Langley, she's up first here at 5 o'clock.

That's Little Big Town Opry Stars on WSM. 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Again, Little Big Town Opry Stars make their return September 2nd and 3rd. We'd love to see you at the show. Right now, here's Ashley McBride. One Night Standards.

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2: 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I didn't do anything to make you laugh. 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
0: WSM Radio.

That is Mark Chestnut here on WSM. Got a little musical theater nerd information to tell you. A quick deviation away from country music, but sometimes there is some crossover with country music fans and musical theater. We know Kelly Sutton is a big musical theater geek herself. Well, there's this awesome Broadway production called Hadestown. It was on Broadway, and recently they did a live taping on stage of this musical. They got the original cast back together to do it in London, their famous West End theater district, last year. And they decided to put the screen adaptation of the musical Hadestown in theaters, but only for a limited 5-day run. And so far, it opened to an impressive $9.7 million over the weekend, making it the second highest grossing theatrical release of a Broadway live capture ever, just behind Hamilton. So that is super cool. I think they've actually extended the run if you want to catch it in theaters. If you like musical theater, you will love this production if you've not seen it already. It combines two great Greek mythology stories, Hades and Persephone and Eurydice and Orpheus. They kind of take some creative freedom with it, though, and it is set and the music is themed to sort of like an industrial 1920s, 30s New Orleans type vibe. So definitely some Southern influence in this. Hadestown in theaters for just a couple more days. You can check it out at Opry Mills here in the Nashville area. He's pretty theatrical. It's Russell Dickerson.

0: Charles Wesley Godwin. He's an Opry Next Stage alum. Luke Combs, Opry star, singing along with him on that one. That is from Charles Wesley Godwin's new album called Christian Name. And as of 20 minutes ago, Charles Wesley Godwin announced that he has new merch for that album, called Christian Name. And a portion of the proceeds from today's sales on merch are going to be donated to West Virginia flood relief efforts.
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1: Incredibly muggy overnight tonight with a chance for a few more overnight showers and storms, mainly east of Nashville. I'm WSMB4 First Alert meteorologist Bree Smith. We are still deeply in the belly of the beast with this really hot, really humid stretch, but relief is in sight. A cold front will come through late in the day on Tuesday. Not quick enough to not make Tuesday an absolute scorcher with heat indices around 110. The rest of the week looks much better.

That's Corey Kent on WSM. Guess what? Reba McEntire's fourth music capsule is telephone themed, anchored by her new song called Ring Ring. By the way, that song was co-written by Kelly Pickler. I miss her so much. We need new Kelly Pickler music if she's feeling up for it. Well, this EP includes two of her hits, 1993's It's Your Call and 1994's Why Haven't I Heard From You. Two album cuts complete the collection, Long Distance Lover from 1980's Feel the Fire and She's Calling It Love from 1996's What If It's You. So since April, she has been putting out themed EPs with a new song on each one. So Ring Ring follows April's One Night in Tulsa, May's Hurt Like That, and June's Ain't Gonna Keep It Waiting, all featuring brand new music. So this is all in celebration, of course, of Reba's 50-year recording career. And she's going to be putting out another new EP that's themed on August 3rd, which is super soon, okay? Here is Tim McGraw, Standing Room Only on 650 AM.

WSM.

just gorgeous harmonies there from Pitney Meyer. It's WSM. Coming up, we got some Kenny Chesney on your radar. But right now, we're going to keep things nice and tender for a little bit on your ride home. We have the Judds with Love Can Build a Bridge on 6:50 a.m.

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5: NBC News Radio, I'm Scott Carr. Court documents related to the mass shooting near the Seattle Space Needle Sunday night show there were three suspects and one of them was killed. A 15-year-old suspect made his first appearance in juvenile court, charged with assault and firearms violations. Three people were killed at the scene, including a 19-year-old man and a 44-year-old man. A 56-year-old woman died at the Harborview Medical Center later. Police are still trying to find a second suspect. The man convicted of murdering four University of Idaho students, Brian Kohlberger, wants to walk back his guilty plea. Kohlberger tells the New York Times he's innocent and now wants a trial. He's filed a petition challenging his conviction that was based on his own plea deal. President Trump's been in the Detroit area today renewing his push to bolster the American auto industry, giving a campaign-style speech at the GM Milford Proving Ground plant. Trump said he's done more for auto workers than any other president. Scott Carr, NBC News Radio.
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1: We are still here and going strong. One more hour of hanging out together on this Monday night. How are you? I hope you're having a fantastic start to your work week. Coming up, we got some Sawyer Brown. We got some Lauren Elena. How about some Dierks Bentley? Yeah, a couple of Opry stars in there. But up first, how about some Bailey Zimmerman? We got some Chevy Silverado right now.

0: is on me.
1: Dierks Bentley, Breland, and Hardy. Wow, triple threat right there. Up next, another Opry star. It's Lauren Elena, whose next album called Stages comes out 1 month from tomorrow.

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1: Now we introduce our guest act for this evening on the Grand Ole Opry, Bill Monroe and his Bluegrass Boys from up in dear old Kentucky. And the number's a hot one, the New Skinner Blues. Let it go, Bill.
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0: gonna make it home tonight.
1: Sawyer Brown. It's WSM. Low Cash, they have a new EP coming out August 7th, which is a lot closer than you think it might be. And it's going to be the follow-up to their album called Bet the Farm, which came out in 2025, which had this number one song on it. It's Low Cash with Hometown Home at 6:50 a.m.

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7: Incredibly muggy overnight tonight with a chance for a few more overnight showers and storms, mainly east of Nashville. I'm WSMB4 First Alert meteorologist Bree Smith. We are still deeply in the belly of the beast with this really hot, really humid stretch, but relief is in sight. A cold front will come through late in the day on Tuesday. Not quick enough to not make Tuesday an absolute scorcher with heat indices around 110, but the rest of the week looks much better.

Dustin Lynch, Jelly Roll, those are two Opry members. And in a second, we will have a third Opry member to play for you. But before we do that, we invite you to wake up the best way possible with your favorite bluegrass music here on WSM. Every single weekday, bright or dark and early, depending on the time of year, starting at 5 and now for a full hour. Bluegrass Breakfast, a full hour of your favorite bluegrass, new and old. 5 to 6 in the morning, brought to you by Purnell's Old Folks Country Sausage. Now that third Opry star I said we were about to play, here he is, Luke Combs, 6:50 a.m.

Jessica Willis Fisher. Gosh, that song just puts a little pep in your step, doesn't it? That's The Fox here on 650 AM. Let's see, 24 hours from right now, I'll be wrapping up the Opry warm-up show where we play a song from everyone that's about to step into the circle that night at the Opry. Yes, and we count you down to that big moment too. Sometimes I spoil some things like the order in which people are going to perform on stage, or maybe if you should be listening extra closely for any sort of Opry-related surprises. The Opry warm-up show, starting at 6 o'clock for every weeknight Opry, starting at 5 for the Saturday night Opry. The Opry warm-up show brought to you by Jeff Roberts & Associates, the working man's lawyer. It's Brooks and

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6: NBC News Radio, I'm Scott Carr. Court documents show there were three suspects in last night's chaotic shooting near Seattle's Space Needle, and one of them was killed. That shooting during the Bite of Seattle Festival left three people dead and at least four others injured. A 15-year-old suspect made a first appearance in juvenile court today. The Trump administration's asking the Supreme Court to let it enforce President Trump's mail-in voting restrictions. While a legal challenge proceeds, the executive order had directed the Department of Homeland Security to compile a list of verified U.S. citizens who are eligible to vote, while also instructing the U.S. Postal Service to create new rules that would toughen requirements for states conducting voting by mail. The president expressed some hope today about diplomatic efforts in the Iran war, but also told reporters if the U.S. and Iran can't make a deal, we'll go back to doing what we were doing, in his words. Scott Carr, NBC News Radio.
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